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6: From the Sky News Centre at 2, a week after a suspected terror plot at RAF Fairford in Gloucestershire, the US Air Force has removed all its bombers from there. 21 aircraft have been sent back to their bases in America. Six men have been arrested and bailed after three suspicious vans were found near the site, which the Trump administration has used to strike Iran. Our US correspondent David Blevins has the latest from Washington.
7: It is a rather vague statement from the Pentagon, which quite frankly leaves us with more questions than answers. We are left to assume it's because of the counter-terror operation there within the last week.
6: A man in his 40s has been arrested on suspicion of murder after the body of a woman was found in Norfolk. The victim in her 40s was discovered in Dursingham in the early hours of yesterday morning. The Justice Secretary has insisted the court backlog in England and Wales will fall during this Parliament as plans to scrap jury trials are watered down. Sir Keir Starmer wanted judge-led hearings for all but the most serious offences, which will now be limited to fraud and financial cases. Kemi Badenoch has declared the Conservatives will win the next election. The Tory leader opened their conference in Birmingham and followed Margaret Thatcher in publishing a 100-page booklet about how she'd govern. And now to sport, and Wales have suffered a third defeat in Four Nations League games after losing 1-0 at home to Denmark. The hosts conceded a second-half penalty in Cardiff following an error from goalkeeper Danny Ward. And manager Craig Bellamy says they weren't able to sustain the required intensity.
8: If you've seen, like, Thursday, we're on the front foot, so we're able to shorten distance. Today, we just couldn't work it well enough, couldn't get the energy up enough to be able to have a bigger say in the game.
6: The Republic of Ireland, meanwhile, let a lead slip as they drew 1-1 with Israel in Serbia. And this year's Strictly Come Dancing has lost its first contestant. Celebrity hairstylist Chris Appleton's been eliminated. That's the latest. I'm Stevie Schillinglaw.

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3: And now, the weather.
4: Outside, gloomy skies, a persistent drizzle, and a chilly wind blowing from the west, north, east and south.
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10: From the Sky News Centre at 3, the US Air Force has withdrawn all its bombers from RAF Fairford in Gloucestershire. A Pentagon official confirmed the B-1 aircraft have all returned to their home bases in the United States. It comes after a suspected terror plot at the base, where six men were arrested and later bailed. Our US correspondent David Blevin says this could signal a change in direction from the White House.
11: President Trump scaling down the operation related to the war in Iran and having a reason to do that. It would not be terribly surprising given the impact that the very lengthy war in Iran is now having on his poll figures.
10: The five Green MPs insist the party's not anti-Semitic. Members voted to classify Zionism, the movement to develop and protect a Jewish state in Israel, as racist. Israel says it's legitimizing terrorism and has banned leader Zach Polanski, who didn't vote. Former co-leader and MP Adrian Ramsey says the right to self-determination was included in their last manifesto.
12: I feel I need to give my view because I know there will be Jewish party members, Jewish communities around the country who are disappointed, but very upset by this motion passing, and I want them to see that there are elected Greens who stand by the Green Party's long-standing position.
10: A man in his 40s has been arrested on suspicion of murder after the body of a woman was found in Norfolk. The victim, also in her 40s, was discovered in Dursingham early yesterday. A Metropolitan Police officer is due in court later charged with sexually assaulting two women while on duty. PC Islam Abdelhadi is accused of two counts relating to two separate alleged incidents, one in January 2020 and the other in February last year. Now to sport, and Wales have suffered a third defeat in four Nations League games after losing 1-0 at home to Denmark. Meanwhile, the Republic of Ireland let a lead slip as they drew 1-1 with Israel in Serbia. And this year, Strictly Come Dancing has lost its first contestant. Celebrity hairstylist Chris Appleton's been eliminated. That's the latest. I'm Stevie Schillinglaw.

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13: From the Sky News Centre at 4, the US Air Force has withdrawn all its bombers deployed to RAF Fairford in Gloucestershire. Last weekend, a police operation was aimed at stopping a suspected terror plot near the site. A Pentagon official confirmed they've been sent back to their home bases in the US. Six men, all in their 20s, who were arrested, have been released on bail. Israel's barred Zach Polanski from entering the country. Its foreign ministry has accused the Green Party leader in England and Wales of legitimising terrorism. He skipped a party conference vote that decided Zionism, the movement to develop and protect a Jewish state in Israel, is racist. And Kieran Andrieu campaigned for it.
14: This isn't about ethnicity. This isn't about religion. This isn't about individuals. This isn't about culture. It's about a material political ideology that emerged at a specific juncture in history because of specific material factors.
13: A man in his 40s has been arrested on suspicion of murder after the body of a woman was found in Norfolk. The victim, also in her 40s, was discovered in Dursingham in the early hours of yesterday morning. The Shadow Chancellor is promising the biggest deregulation project in a generation if the Conservatives win the next election. Andrew Griffith will tell the party's conference in Birmingham later that he'd make new homes and groceries cheaper. Now to sport, and Wales have suffered a third defeat in four Nations League games after losing 1-0 at home to Denmark. The host conceded a second half penalty in Cardiff. Here's manager Craig Bellamy.
15: If you've seen, like, Thursday, we're on the front foot, so we're able to shorten distance. Today we just couldn't work it well enough, couldn't get the energy up enough to be able to have a bigger say in the game.
13: Meanwhile, the Republic of Ireland let a lead slip as they drew 1-1 with Israel in Serbia. And Thomas Tuchel has called up Manchester City fullback Rico Lewis to the England squad. He's been added ahead of tomorrow's Nations League fixture against the Czech Republic at Wembley. That's the latest. I'm Stevie Schillinglaw.

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12: From the Sky News Centre at 5. A week after a suspected terror plot at RAF Fairford in Gloucestershire, the US Air Force has removed all of its bombers from there. 21 aircraft have been sent back to their bases in America. Six men have been arrested and bailed after three suspicious vans were found near the site, which the Trump administration had been using to strike Iran. Our US correspondent David Blevins has the latest from Washington.
13: It is a rather vague statement from the Pentagon, which quite frankly leaves us with more questions than answers. We are left to assume it's because of the counter-terror operation there within the last week.
12: The five Green MPs insist the party is not anti-Semitic. It's after 56% of members voted to classify Zionism, the movement to develop and protect a Jewish state in Israel, as racist. Israel says it's legitimising terrorism. Former co-leader and MP Adrian Ramsey says the right to self-determination was included in their last manifesto. He's saddened the motion has passed.
14: I feel I need to give my view because I know there will be Jewish party members, Jewish communities around the country who are disappointed, who are very upset by this motion passing, and I want them to see that there are elected Greens who stand by the Green Party's long-standing position.
12: A man's been arrested on suspicion of murder after the body of a woman was found in Norfolk. The victim, who's in her 40s, was discovered in Dursingham in the early hours of yesterday morning. The latest figures show government funding for hospices in some areas is as little as 3%. On average, the government only funds around 40% of the cost of end-of-life care, with the rest coming from donations. And in sport, Wales missed the chance to make it back-to-back wins in the Nations League with a 1-0 defeat at home to Denmark. The Republic of Ireland drew 1-1 against Israel in Serbia. That's the latest. I'm Elizabeth Secker.

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1: There's a lot of Paul Shah in this show because it is my show. By the way, I'm Paul Shah and this is your breakfast show. Paul Shah on Sunrise. Easy to remember, isn't it, really?
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14: From the Sky News Centre at 6, the United States has withdrawn all of its bombers from RAF Fairford in Gloucestershire. No official reason's been given, but it follows a suspected bomb plot there last weekend. Six men have been arrested and released on bail. More than 100 demonstrators gathered in Gosport in Hampshire last night to protest against migrants arriving by small boat. The Home Office says around 150 people were brought ashore by the RNLI. The leader of the Green Party has been banned from Israel after members voted to define Zionism as racism. Zach Polanski didn't take part in the vote at the party conference in Brighton yesterday. 56% of members voted for the motion that Israel's foreign ministry says is legitimizing terrorism. Rabbi Charlie Baginski thinks the policy itself's racist.
15: When a political party takes that element of Jewish identity, defines it for the Jews, declares it inherently racist, and effectively tells Jews that participation requires repudiating it, that's discrimination and that is racism.
14: The government's being urged to follow in the EU's footsteps and ban toxic toys. More than 30 products have been recalled in the UK this year, with tests revealing asbestos in play sand and forever chemicals in stuffed toys. Campaigner Chloe Topping says it's vital to reduce the risk.
16: Children are going to be exposed through water, through their diet, through the air, and it's just the idea that toys are yet another route of exposure. The EU updated these rules at the end of last year. We don't want toys that are deemed unsafe for children in the EU being dumped on our market.
14: Google's being taken to court over hidden charges on the Play Store app spanning over 10 years. The action's being brought on behalf of around 20 million consumers. And Wales missed the chance to make it back-to-back wins in the Nations League with a 1-0 defeat at home to Denmark. The Republic of Ireland drew 1-1 against Israel in Serbia. That's the latest. I'm Faye De Silva.
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1: 2 minutes after six, happy Monday morning, 5th of October. My name is Paul Shah. How the heck are you doing today? Let's get on, doll. Get on with Street Dancer 3D. 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
1: It's 11 minutes after 6. Good morning. How you doing? Hope you had a great weekend. I'm going to play a song which should tell you a lot about my yesterday. I'll do that after the break. Anyway, yes, it is Paul Shah on your breakfast show on Sunrise Radio, the UK's biggest Asian mix. We're doing your all requests. That means we get to play your song, whatever you want to hear, as long as it's suitable. You know, don't ask me for a budget. I can't play that. Anyway, 020-881-38040 on the phone lines, or you can hit me up on WhatsApp, 07925-700-272. We have got tickets to give away all this week on breakfast. I'm just going to double check, actually, because... In fact, we got all this week on Sunrise Radio, Monday to Friday. We got tickets to give away to Hans Raj Hans live in London. That's going to be happening at the Sofitel Hotel in Heathrow on the 10th of October. So I'll tell you more about that in a little while on Sunrise Radio. But in the meantime, if you want to get your song played on the radio, give me a call, drop me a WhatsApp, and let's get it going this morning like many of you already done. So my Sunday could only be described as...
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1: Okay, M4 eastbound between 16 and 14, severe morning peak congestion, lane queuing there, 21 minutes of delays, that's a bit specific. M60 anti-clock between 24 at junction 24 for the exit slip, restriction access there following an overturned vehicle, 25 minutes of delays. More for you in the next hour.
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1: Tonight on BBC One, cancer before 50, why is it rising? Panorama at 8 PM. Why are more younger people getting cancer? Rates of bowel, breast and other cancers are rising among younger generations according to NHS data. Hayley Hassel meets patients facing devastating diagnosis and investigates what may be driving the increase. Over on Channel 4, Pierre at 9 PM. When his young client dies, powerhouse duty solicitor Pierre enters a world of bigotry and corruption to expose the truth. But at what cost? And from Asma so Sony TV, Kaun Banega Karolpati at 9 PM. Tonight, the hot seat is calling, and who better to take you there than the legendary Amitabh Bachchan? India's most iconic quiz show brings bigger dreams, tougher questions, and life-changing moments. It has been an incredible start to the new season. Don't miss Kaun Banega Karolpati tonight, only on Sony TV.
0: 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From smashing sixes to smashing it as a host, cricketer Rohit Sharma brings you a brand new fun show, Family Full House. 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

0: three tunes to wake you up this morning. 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
1: It's 10 minutes to 7 o'clock right here on Sunrise Radio's Breakfast Show with me, Paul Shah. Thank you so much for all of your WhatsApp saying good morning, asking for songs, all that kind of malarkey. I love it. I love it. But we're done now. We'll have to try again tomorrow morning, bright and early from 6 a.m. right now. Something more to get you moving. London to Macau.

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1: Okay, breakfast with Paul Shah. Good morning. How you doing? We got loads coming up for you. So in the next hour, got your listener's choice, got your gaunche, standard, we know. In the third hour, we've got another listener's choice and your chance to win tickets to see Hans Raj Hans live in concert in Heathrow. Want to get yourself down there, all you got to do is listen out for the cue to call, which, by the way, sounds like this. When you hear that, 020-881-380-40, when you hear that cue to call, okay? I'll give you the number again so you can write it down, 020-881-380-40. I'll ask you a simple question, get that right, you win a pair of tickets to see Hans Raj Hans live in concert. He is absolutely phenomenal. You know what? I might even try and get to see him myself when he's down on the 10th of October. 10th of October? I think so. 10th of October. So not long to go for that one. Well, I hope you had a great weekend, no matter what you're doing. Can I give a quick shout out to Sneha, who's listening in, an old friend of mine who sent me a WhatsApp. Hi, Sneha. How are you doing today? Yes. We definitely need to catch up. It's funny when you catch up with people after so long and so much has changed, hasn't it, really? Well, it has in my life. Anyway, what can I say? News at the top of the hour. We're on 963, 97, 2 a.m. in London, nationwide on DAB, worldwide on sunriseradio.com. 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
3: From the Sky News Centre at 7. All American bomber aircraft have been removed from RAF Fairford. The Gloucestershire airbase was the target of a suspected terror plot last weekend. Six men have been arrested and bailed following the incident, which the Prime Minister, Andy Burnham, says could be linked to Iran. It denies this. Our reporter, Emma Birchley, says there could also be military reasons behind the withdrawal.
4: Will there be more strikes, or is this a time where the United States is scaling back operations in Iran, and does the removal of the bombers signal that change?
3: A murder investigation's underway after a woman was found at a property in Norfolk. Police discovered the victim in her 40s in Dursingham yesterday morning. A man's been arrested. More than 100 demonstrators gathered in Hampshire last night to protest against migrants arriving in a small boat. The Home Office says around 150 people were brought ashore in Gosport by the RNLI. Jewish groups have condemned the Greens for declaring Zionism as a form of racism. Israel's banned leader Zach Polanski from entering the country after his party voted in favour of the motion. The Israeli Foreign Ministry says the move goes beyond the boundaries of legitimate political debate. Wales suffered a third defeat in Four Nations League games after losing 1-0 at home to Denmark. Manager Craig Bellamy says they weren't able to sustain the required intensity.
5: Today we just couldn't work it well enough, couldn't get the energy up enough to be able to have a bigger say in the game.
3: Republic of Ireland manager Jaime Howe Grimson's called on UEFA to keep his team and Israel apart in the future. They drew 1-1 in the Nations League, which was played despite protests from pro-Palestine groups in Ireland. And campaigners are stepping up calls for the UK to ban toxic toys that contain harmful chemicals. It's being urged to follow in the EU's footsteps. That's the latest. I'm Faye De Silva.
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7: Highs of 22 degrees in the south of the country. Midlands highs of 21. Further up north in Scotland, you got highs of 17 degrees. Right now, it's 13 in London, 15 in Cardiff. Birmingham, Leicester both at 13. Bolton and Leeds at 15. Manchester's 14. And right now in Edinburgh, we got 15 degrees.
8: 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It's simply desilicious.
7: 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Hey, how you doing? Let's get going with Rumba Ho from Durander. Got Malamal, your listener's choice on the way. I got some Gaunch here, and it's Paul Shah with you through until 9 o'clock this morning.
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0: Houseful 3 to wake you up on a Monday morning. Malamal on breakfast. Hello, how you doing?
1: Look at it.
0: I hate Mondays. I'm in a pretty good mood today. I don't know why. I shouldn't be.
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0: Mrs. Shah left for Canada this morning. She's on her way. Well, she should be at the airport right now. She should be at Heathrow right now. So I got like a week and a half of just, yeah, I'm chilling, mate. Absolutely chilling. Anyway, absence makes the heart grow fonder. Let's get on your listener's choice. Which of these two do you want next? Oh, can you feel it? Oh, the Kangaroo, Gala Dipsia. It is a thumbs up for this one. Or Zindagi na milenge dobara. Bit of Senorita, it's a heart emoji. So Gala Dipsia, it is a thumbs up. Senorita! Heart emoji. WhatsApp your choice now. 07925 700 272. The winner will play just after the break. And on top of that, I've got your corn chair coming up. It's a classic corn chair.
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5: It's 18 minutes after 7. Good morning. We have got 50-50 votes, so we're playing both songs for you this morning. Before we get there, let's do our Gorn Cheer. It's a classic Gorn Cheer today. Raju is released early from jail. He reaches a small religious village where people mistake him of being a man of God and call him Swami. A few months later, his mother and lover, Rosie, I don't think it's the mother's lover, I think it's Raju's lover. Anyway, his mother and lover, Rosie, come to jail on his actual release date, but find out he's already left. Raju's mother hates Rosie as she believes she was responsible for his current state. Who plays Raju in the film? What's the name of the actor who plays Raju in the film? 1965 it was released, years before even I was born. Anwar Hussein's in the film, but who plays Raju in this film? What do you reckon, Schmeckin?
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3: 7:22, Indu in Cardiff, well done. Vibhav in Milton Keynes, Raj in Wembley, Nathu in Wembley, Pravin in Crawley, Kedar in Hounslow. Chandan in Chelmsford. I've got Divya in Harrow, Zahida in Leicester, Jaswan in Belgium. All with the right answer. Awesome. Raju is released early from jail. He reaches a small religious village where people mistake him of being a man of God and call him Swami. A few months later, his mother and lover Rosie come to jail on the actual release date, but finds he's already left. Raju's mother hates Rosie as she believes she was responsible for his current state. Who plays Raju in the film? What's the name of the actor who plays Raju in the film? 1965, Anwar Hussain, Leela Chintis in the film as well. But who plays Raju? What do you reckon, Schmeckin?
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1: Outside, gloomy skies, a persistent drizzle, and a chilly wind blowing from the west, north, east, and south.
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11: Let's start with the M4 eastbound between 16 and 14. Heavy peak morning congestion there. Lane queuing, 21 minutes of delays. M40 anti-clock, exit Sibba Junction 24. You've got restrictions there following an earlier overturned vehicle. 25 minutes of delays. And the M25 anti-clock between 24 and 23. Traffic there building. You've got 20 minutes of delays. More for you in the next hour.
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1: 7:39 on breakfast. We are doing your corn chair today. I've got some all right answers. Well done to Sophie in Scotland. Bav in Harrow, Vikas in Slough, Santoshi in Harrow, yes, Mahesh in Eastcote as well with the right answer. Raju is released early from jail. He reaches a small religious village where people mistake him of being a man of God and call him Swami. A few months later, his mother and lover Rosie come to jail on his actual release date, but find out he's already left. Raju's mother hates Rosie, so she believes she was responsible for his current state. Who plays Raju in the film? What's the name of the actor who plays Raju in the film? It's all the way back in 1965. Anwar Hussain, Leela Chintis and Wahida Rehman in the film as well. But who plays Raju in the film, please and thank you? 020 8813 8040 is my telephone number. You can WhatsApp 07925 700 272.
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3: 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Panorama at 8pm. Why are more younger people getting cancer? Rates of bowel, breast and other cancers are rising among younger generations, according to NHS data. Hayley Hassel meets patients facing devastating diagnosis and investigates what may be driving the increase. More on Channel 4, Pierre at 9pm. When his young client dies, powerhouse duty solicitor Pierre enters a world of bigotry and corruption to expose the truth. 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
1: 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Get ready for the King of Soulful Punjabi, Hansraj Hans, live in London. Pepe's Piri Piri presents Hansraj Hans live, bringing his timeless hits and magical voice to the Sofitel Hotel London Heathrow on Saturday, 10th of October. You can experience his timeless hits, the magical voice, an unforgettable evening of Punjabi music and entertainment. Grab your seats right now through Eventbrite. Hans Raj Hans, Saturday 10th of October at Sofitel Hotel, London Heathrow. And I've got tickets to give away in the next hour. I have got tickets to give away in the next hour, haven't I? Am I just saying it? Am I just talking bakwas? No, I'm not talking bakwas. I've got tickets to give away all this week. So Shubnam, Kavita, Drive Time, and Often 7 with Nads. So you got loads of opportunities between now and Thursday to win. So we'll be doing that a little bit later on right here on Breakfast. Okay, so Rima in Dunstable, well done. Last one I'm adding to the list. The answer I'm looking for today was Dev Anand. Whenever I do a classic corn cheer like this, you always find that the younger people don't really get involved because it's 1965. I mean, if I hadn't researched it and done it, I wouldn't have known the answer to this one. So my hat's off to you guys. Show me how old you lot really are and how young I am. Kids, I'm letting you know now. When you hit my age, you get grey hairs in places you didn't even know you had places. I'm not going to say much more than that, but I'm going to admit to you right now. Let's just be real, okay? Men, if you're not doing it, you should be doing it. But I, every week, maybe even twice a week, I wax my ears because I get hairy ears. I wax my nose hairs because I get hairy nose hairs as well. Men, we should be doing it. Because when I was growing up, I used to go to like Indian events, like Garba and things like that. And you see the guy with like Epping Forest coming out their ears. You should do it. Look good for your woman or look good for somebody else's woman. I don't know. But yeah, I did notice when I last did this on Saturday, there was a grey hair in my ear, which I'm not happy about at all. Mrs. Charles already said that I've got a few grey hairs in my nose, which I'm not. And obviously, I'm grey on my beard anyway. That's just going to happen, right? I found another grey hair, but I can't tell you where it is, all right?

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0: Dil Chori Sada Ho Gaya is back. Pepe's Piri Piri presents an unforgettable evening with the king of soulful Punjabi, Hans Raj Hans, live in London. 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
9: From the Sky News Centre at 8... The United States has withdrawn all bombers from a military base that's at the centre of a suspected terror plot in Gloucestershire. Six people were arrested and since bailed over last weekend's incident at RAF Fairford. The Prime Minister claimed there are strong indications Iran was involved, which it denies. Our US correspondent David Blevins has the latest from Washington.
10: It is a rather vague statement from the Pentagon, which quite frankly leaves us with more questions than answers. We are left to assume it's because of the counter-terror operation there within the last week.
9: There have been six arrests after people gathered in Gosport in Hampshire last night to protest the arrival of migrants. The Home Office says 149 people were brought ashore by the RNLI. Israel's banned Green Party leader Zach Polanski from entering the country after his party voted in favour of defining Zionism as racism. 56% of members voted for the motion. Experts are searching for 250,000 people to take part in a study to investigate the rise of bowel cancer in younger adults. Obesity is thought to be a factor. Republic of Ireland manager Jaime Howe-Grimsons called on UEFA to keep his team and Israel apart in the future. They drew 1-1 in the Nations League, which was played despite protests from pro-Palestine groups in Ireland. Howe-Grimsons admits he made a mistake in showing his opposition to the Gaza conflict.
11: My feelings and my opinion should be set aside when I am spokesman for an organisation or a group. So it taught me a lot about leadership.
9: Wales suffered their third defeat of the campaign, losing 1-0 against Denmark. And more parents in England are to be given extra support to toilet train their children before they start primary school. A pilot led by the City of York could be replicated by dozens of councils. Teachers say around 1 in 4 started reception last year in nappies. That's the latest. I'm Fader Silver.
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13: Highs of 22 degrees across the south of the country, Midlands highs of 21. Further up north in Scotland, you got highs of 17 degrees. Right now, it is 14 in London, 15 in Cardiff, Birmingham 13, Leicester 14, Bolton, Leeds and Manchester all at 15 degrees. And right now in Glasgow, it's 15 degrees.
7: The Sunrise Radio weather update with Dairy Valley, the gold award winner of International Cheese and Dairy Awards 2026. It's simply desilicious.
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1: It's 11 minutes after 8 o'clock right here on Sunrise Radio's Breakfast Show. Good morning. We have got your chance to win tickets to see Hanzo Achan's live in concert. So get ready for an unforgettable evening with the King of Soulful Punjabi, Hanzo Achan's live in London. Pepe's Piri Piri presents Hanzo Achan's live, bringing his timeless hits and magical voice to the Sofitel Hotel, London Heathrow, on Saturday the 10th of October. If you haven't got your tickets yet, you can book your seats right now through eventbrite.co.uk. But the big news, of course, is Sunrise Radio could get you there. We're giving you the chance to win tickets to see Hanzo Achan's live. When you hear the cue to call, which on breakfast sounds like this. 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Hanzo Achan's live at the Sofitel Hotel, London Heathrow, Saturday, 10th of October, which is this coming Saturday, supported by Madhu's radio partner, Sunrise Radio, brought to you by Samara Events UK and Top Notch Studio. So, too long, didn't read, I'll give it to you. When you hear this, 020-881-38040 for your chance to be a winner right here on Sunrise Radio. Let's do your listener's choice. Which of these two do you want next? Rock the party, Bombay Rockers. It's a thumbs up for this one. Or tell me, Karan Aujla with One Republic and Icky, it's a heart emoji. So rocking the party, thumbs up. Tell me, heart emoji. What's happy choice now? 07925 700 272. 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
24: M4 eastbound between 16 and 14. Severe morning congestion with lane queuing there. 21 minutes of delays. It's very specific. M60 anti-clock at junction 24 for the exit slip there. 25 minutes worth of delays. Just overturned vehicle there. M25 anti-clock between 24 and 23. Heavy morning commuter traffic there. 20 minutes of delays. You got more with Shabs on the way for you in the next hour.
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1: 8:36 on Sunrise. 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Pepe's Puri Puri presents Hans Rajhans live, bringing his timeless hits and magical voice to the Sofitel Hotel, London Heathrow, on Saturday, 10th of October, which is this Saturday, kids. And if you haven't grabbed your tickets yet, you can grab them now at eventbrite.co.uk. 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So, 020-8813-8040. Let's go through the rules real quick. 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Now, when I come to you on the phone lines, the very first thing you must say to me is... If you don't say that, I'm going to move on. If you got your radio turned up, guess what? I'm going to move on as well. Let's go to line number one. Hello, line one.
2: Okida.
1: Okida. Who's this?
2: Sajad,
1: where are you calling it from?
2: Harrow.
1: Are you in a? Are you a Hans Rajhans fan?
2: One or two songs, I think it was the most popular one.
1: Okay, good. Well, I'm not going to ask you a Hans Rajhans question today, to be honest with you.
2: Okay.
1: I'm just going to do the normal thing. So I'm going to play you a clip of a song. You need to tell me the name of the film that it belongs to. But I think this is quite easy today. You ready?
2: Yep.
1: All right, Sajad, here we go.

0: Sajjad, I need the name of this film, please, fella.
1: Is there a multiple choice?
0: Did you hear a multiple choice?
1: Oh, is it Delhi Heights?
0: Is it Delhi Heights? Is absolutely incorrect, I'm afraid, fella. Take care. Bye-bye. Let's go to line number two. Hello, line two. Hello? You get me paranoid now because I'm in the new studio and I'm making sure I'm doing everything right. Okay, no one on line two. We'll go to line number three. Hello, line three.
2: Okay, there.
0: That's a very quick one. Who's that?
2: Zahim.
0: Sorry, say again?
2: Zahim.
0: Zahim, where are you calling from?
2: From Aylesbury.
0: Zahim from Aylesbury. Do you need me to play the clip again or can you tell me the film name?
2: It's War 2.
0: War 2 is absolutely right.
3: Zubache!
0: Hey! Oh, Bahu Fainche! Bahu Fainche! Saras, saras, saras! Well done. You got yourself two tickets to see Hunter Chan's live in concert. So, who are you taking with you?
2: My wife.
0: Yeah, your wife. What's your wife's name?
2: Salma.
0: Okay, well, have fun this Saturday in Heathrow. If you hang on the line there, I'm going to grab your details, okay?
2: Okay. That's
0: all right. Well done, man. Okay, so Hans or Chance live at the Sofitel Hotel, London Heathrow, this Saturday, 10th of October. 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Who the heck else is it going to be? 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So Shubnam's got another chance for you after 9 o'clock, same with Kavitha after 12, On Drive Time with Raj Guy after 4, and then tonight with Nads after 7. So lots and lots of opportunities for you to grab your hands on these tickets. In fact, you know what, I like that song as well, so why don't we play that song for you in just a second right here on Sunrise.
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5: 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Panorama at 8 p.m. Why are more younger people getting cancer? Rates of bowel, breast and other cancers are rising among younger generations, according to NHS data. Hayley Hassel meets patients facing devastating diagnosis and investigates what may be driving the increase. 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
0: No. It was in my playlist already. And I'm not being lazy, but I do want to play this song. It's War 2, Arvind Jarman playing for you next on Sunrise. 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
14: Outside, gloomy skies, a persistent drizzle, and a chilly wind blowing from the west, north, east, and south.
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0: It's 8:49 on Sunrise Radio. Quick reminder to get ready for the King of Soulful Punjabi, Hanzo Chan's live in London this Saturday. Pepe's Puri Puri presents Hanzo Chan's live, bringing his timeless hits and magical voice to the Sofitel Hotel, London Heathrow, Saturday, 10th of October. Experience the timeless hits, the magical voice, and an unforgettable evening of Punjabi music and entertainment. Grab your seats right now through Eventbrite. Hanzo Chan's live Saturday, 10th of October at Sofitel Hotel, London Heathrow. It's going to be a show and a half. Are we able to get him here? Because he is a lovely guy. I've met him once before. He's a lovely, lovely guy. So yeah, hopefully, maybe, possibly, we can get him on the air at some point as well in our brand new studio, man. How was it over the weekend? I'm going to send it because we got a little WhatsApp group with all of our presenters on there. I actually want to get their feedback. I was expecting low because I was on call all weekend. So what that means is that, like a doctor, except not really, I just said to everyone, you know what, you got any problems with the new studio, just give me a call and I'll sort you out. Don't worry about it, because I was the one that was trained on it. And we can't train everyone at once, so it's just difficult. So I just decided to throw the whole team into the deep end with our new studio, and they did an amazing job. They really, really did. I think I only got two calls over the weekend. I'm not going to tell you who they were, but I only got two calls. One of them woke me up, so that's probably going to tell you who that was. Sorry, darling. Sorry. Anyway, Sally, yeah. And one more. But that's okay. There were small things. You know what? Easily fixed. So, yeah, loving the new studio as well. Loving the LEDs. Loving the signage in the studio, because we never had signage in the studio. Shab's on the way for you next. She's in from 9. Kavita from 12. Raj Guy from 4. And it's Nads in from 7 tonight. Have a great day.

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11: From the Sky News Centre at 9, some breaking news. A hearing looking at the arrest of Andrew Mountbatten-Windsor will take place later this week. The King's brothers taking Thames Valley Police to court over the searches of his properties in Windsor and Sandringham. He was arrested in February on suspicion of misconduct in public office. All American bomber aircraft have been removed from RAF Fairford. The Gloucestershire airbase was the target of a suspected terror plot last weekend. Six men have been arrested and bailed following the incident. Our reporter Emma Birchley says there could also be military reasons behind the withdrawal.
12: Will there be more strikes, or is this a time where the United States is scaling back operations in Iran? And does the removal of the bombers signal that change?
11: 149 migrants were rescued off the coast of Hampshire last night after crossing the channel in a small boat. Dozens of people gathered in Gosport to protest as they were brought ashore by the RNLI. The Shadow Chancellor will outline plans to cut taxes, red tape and house building costs later. Andrew Griffith will give his speech at the Conservative Party conference. He'll also make clear the Tory support for another runway at Heathrow Airport. Former Tory Mayor of the West Midlands, Sir Andy Street, says it doesn't mean the party's abandoning green goals.
13: You have to think about how is the best way of addressing that, and it is utterly legitimate for a party thinking about how is it going to balance the books, how is it going to deliver growth, to say that you still face into the challenge but you don't necessarily need the same dedicated agency with the same resources.
11: Wales manager Craig Bellamy says he doesn't have enough players playing consistently at the top level. They suffered their third Nations League defeat, going down 1-0 against Denmark. And Republic of Ireland manager Jaime Howe-Grimson's called on UEFA to keep his team and Israel apart. They drew 1-1 in the Nations League, which was played despite protests from pro-Palestine groups in Ireland. That's the latest. I'm Faye De Silva.
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19: 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For further details, please contact your airlines directly. 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
19: Cloud and patchy rain to start in the north, drifting south later and clearing the south later in the day. Further south, early fog clearing to sunny spells. Maximum temperatures, let's have a look. 17 in Edinburgh today, 21 in Bournemouth, 19 in Manchester and 22 here in London.
9: The Sunrise Radio weather update with Dairy Valley, the gold award winner of International Cheese and Dairy Awards 2026. 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
19: Good morning and welcome to Monday on Sunrise. 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But first, Maan Meri Jaan and Agar Tum Mil Jao to give this new day wings to fly. 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

0: 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I started on Monday, on Friday. If I'm completely honest, it is going to be a while, at least 10-15 minutes before I'm completely at ease one more time. Nonetheless, aap hai na mere saath. A bit of this, a bit of that, a bit of chit, a bit of chat. Yes, of course, there's a competition today. What's that about? I'll tell you. Rahiyega mere saath poore 12 baje tak. 07925-700-272, the number to WhatsApp me on. 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
0: 07925-700-272 is the studio WhatsApp number. I don't know if Paul Shaw is tuned in or if anybody else from our team is tuned in. That's the one thing we've forgotten to do. We do not have the two numbers blasted all around us so that we can just look up and remind ourselves what the number is. I suppose we are all meant to know it off by heart, which we do. 07925-700-272 is the studio WhatsApp number. Right. Let's look at your beautiful good morning messages. Very conveniently positioned right here. Raj in Wembley, how are you, my friend? Sanjay in Wellenborough, thank you so much. Aap kehte hain, we went to see Drishyam 3 late last night. Fantastic film and a fantastic ending to the trilogy. Well done to all concerned. A must watch if you have seen the first two installments. Thank you very much. Hansa in Leicester, welcome. Neelam in Swindon, how are you, my friend? Praveen in Crawley, thank you so much. Mr. Khan, my goodness me, nice and early today. आप कहते हैं, कितना कुछ जानता होगा वो शख्स मेरे बारे में, कितना कुछ जानता होगा वो शख्स मेरे बारे में जो मुझको मुस्कुराते हुए देखा फिर भी पूछा उदास क्यों। 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Usman Sahab, welcome to the show. Saira in Cheltenham, how are you? Meena in Surrey, thank you so much. Santoshi in Harrow, Divya in Harrow, D in London, Purnima in Wisbeach, Suki Sandhu in Bristol, my sweet Suga who is on holiday in France, Shri in Slough, thank you so much. 07925-702-72 is the studio WhatsApp number. Now let's talk about the all-important film, the big one. Ajay Devgan's Drishyam 3. You know, a lot was expected from the third and concluding chapter of this mega successful franchise. Originally masterminded by a much respected Malayalam writer-director Jeetu Joseph, JJ, who cast the legendary Mohanlal as George Kutty in the Malayalam version. Fabulously reinterpreted for Bollywood by Ajay Devgan, who made the main man of Drishyam, Vijay Salgaonkar, legendary. Absolutely legendary, right? Now, it is important to point out that Drishyam is not your typical whodunit, in the sense that the crime, the murder, happens early in the story. You know who's done it, you know who's been killed, what the killer is trying to conceal. Drishyam is all about a bunch of cops trying to find the evidence to nail who they think and pretty much know is the killer. That is the premise, right? So the killer outsmarted the cops in parts 1 and 2. Will he finally run out of ideas and be brought to justice in Drishyam 3? That is a million-dollar question. And if you've seen the film, as Sanjay in Wellenborough has, please do let me know what you thought of this much-hyped, much-anticipated part 3. Drishyam 3, by the way, has broken all records at the box office, emerging as Ajay Devgan's highest opener ever, easily surpassing the 50 crore benchmark that they'd set for day one, amassing a whopping 63 crores plus, emerging as the second highest opener of 2026 after Dhurandhar 2. Not just that, this film is also hotly tipped to win Ajay his first 500 crore film. That's the prediction. Now, the interesting thing to remember is that, you know what, opening day, opening weekend ka matlab sirf ye hai ki there are loads of people who are desperate to go and see the film the minute they could, right? But when a film continues to garner impressive ticket sales past its opening weekend, when word of mouth encourages people to go watch it, even on a Monday, Tuesday, Wednesday, Thursday, that's when you know the film has truly delivered. Is Drishyam 3 going to be Ajay Devgan's defining blockbuster of all time? Give it a month and we shall know. Meanwhile, Sanjay in Wellingborough. I went and saw Drishyam 3 yesterday as well. On a late night show, we were home well after midnight. You know what? There's no way of discussing this film without giving out spoilers, which I'm not going to do. So we shall leave the detailed discussion for later. I'll give you 2 weeks, maybe even a month. But you know what? Underwhelmed. It's a good story. But how was it any different from Drishyam 2? Sanjay, let me know. 07925-700-272 is the number for that. Right. On the other side, listener's choice. Option A sounds like this. Nazia Hassan on the vocals from Kurbani. Aap Jaisa Koi is your option A. And

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2: 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Kanta in Cheltenham, Omar in Manchester, Namita in Walsall, Emily in Bedfordshire, Pandit Kaushik Joshi in Peterborough, Zahara in Toronto. You were on holiday in Turkey, but back home now, hopefully listening to us as you always do. That's my guess. Shri in Slough, Suki and Nirmalji in Hoybigham. Thank you so much. You know what? I need to increase the font size on these WhatsApp messages. Oh, these are going to be these small niggling things that each of us has a different preference. We have to find common ground. That's what it is.

0: taken from the film Qurbani, 1980 की ये फिल्म, नाजिया हसन on the vocals. आप जैसा कोई, इसे आप सुन रहे हैं सनराइज पर आज मंडे द 5th ऑफ अक्टूबर की सुबह, शबनम साही के साथ. A bit of this, a bit of that, a bit of chit, a bit of chat and a competition. 07925-702-72 is the number to WhatsApp me on. You know what, in all fairness I have to say, if you're someone who has invested their time, surrendered their attention to Drishyam Part 1 and 2, you definitely must watch Drishyam 3, The Conclusion. The case is reopened. Vijay Salgaonkar is back in the police's suspicious list. But how does it end? I wasn't entirely convinced. But I have to say that, you know what? We already know that the Malayalam version, which came out some months ago, that had a completely different ending. And after watching the Hindi version, Malayalam fans are saying, you know what? These Bollywood guys, they've really done a good job. We were seriously disappointed with the way the Malayalam version ended. Well done, Abhishek Pathak and Ajay Devgan. That's what they are saying. What will you be saying after you've seen it? I'd love to know.
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2: Monday the 5th of October, aap sun rahe Sunrise Radio, Shabnam Sahi ke saath. Pooja, thank you very much for your message. Right, many conversations on Drishyam. Meena says, I'm actually planning to watch Drishyam 2 tonight so I can go and watch Drishyam 3. You know, they do a brief recap when the movie starts. Even though, I mean, Manish and I, even we had to completely ask Google, I suppose, how Drishyam 1 ended, how Drishyam 2 ended, just so we knew, you know, what we were expecting in part 3 or what we were expecting would get resolved in part 3, even though, I mean, everybody knows the story broadly. But that might not be necessary unless you really want to watch Drishyam 2, Meena. Sagarika in Red Hill says, I hope you're well. I think I was happy mainly because I finally got the closure I wanted for our amazing Salgaonkar family. Although I agree it wasn't quite as perfect as the previous parts, I still enjoyed it. At least it was better than the Malayalam version, which went completely in a different tangent. Thank you so much. Steve is saying Drishyam 3 was a good watch, mostly. But they need to stop this franchise now. Why? Because it is becoming formulaic. The novelty is wearing off. You know what, Steve? I want to say so much about part 3, but I can't. Because you have to reveal the end, in which case, and that would be unfair because it only just released on Friday, right? But I completely agree with you, my friend. I think inadvertently I may have said too much when I spoke about it a few minutes ago. Waj in Rushholm, thank you very much, my friend. Now, Monday on Sunrise is also Coronation Day. This week, Neeti Mohan wears that crown. Lakhvinder Badali, Neeti Mohan from Koi Jaane Na, Rab Maneya on Sunrise.
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2: Broken down vehicle on the M25 clockwise between junctions 16 and 17. Delays of up to 10 minutes against expected traffic.
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2: Neeti Mohan, the artist of the week on Sunrise. This is a beautiful duet with Lakhvinder Vadali, taken from the film Koi Jaane Na. 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

0: 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My name is Shabnam Sahi. It's a Monday. It's day two in a brand new studio for me. Still finding my feet, I have to say. 07925-700-272 is the studio WhatsApp number. Sanjay in Wellingborough, thank you so much. Sanjay says apparently there's an 8-minute catch-up on YouTube summarizing Drishyam 1 and 2 for anyone who wants to have a crash course before you want to go and see Drishyam 3, the conclusion. Apparently there's an 8-minute catch-up on YouTube. Thank you, Sanjay. Heads up, I'm not here next Monday. Amit will be sitting in for me because I shall be doing an outdoor broadcast from Croydon. रहिएगा मेरे साथ। गुड मॉर्निंग।
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0: Tonight on BBC One, Cancer Before 50, Why Is It Rising? Panorama at 8 PM. Why are more younger people getting cancer? Rates of bowel, breast and other cancers are rising among younger generations, according to NHS data. Hayley Hassel meets patients facing devastating diagnosis and investigates what may be driving the increase. More on Channel 4, Pierre at 9 PM. When his young client dies, powerhouse duty solicitor Pierre enters a world of bigotry and corruption to expose the truth. But at what cost? And from Asma's Sony TV, Kaun Banega Karolpati at 9 PM. Tonight, the hot seat is calling, and who better to take you there than the legendary Amitabh Bachchan? India's most iconic quiz show brings bigger dreams, tougher questions, and life-changing moments. It has been an incredible start to the new season. Don't miss Kaun Banega Karolpati tonight, only on Sony TV.
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16: 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Amreen in Karachi, you've been busy, but my God, you're watching an eclectic mix of stuff. Let's chat some more on this in the next hour, shall we? Shilpa Rao, wrapping up the hour for us. A sweet reminder, there's a competition on the show today. My name is Shabnam Sahi. Good morning.

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1: 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Shabnam Sahi on Sunrise with Sony TV. From smashing sixes to smashing it as a host, cricketer Rohit Sharma brings you a brand new fun show, Family Full House. 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
9: And now, the weather.
10: Outside, gloomy skies, a persistent drizzle, and a chilly wind blowing from the west, north, east, and south.
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19: From the Sky News Centre at 10, Andrew Mountbatten-Windsor's taking legal action against Thames Valley Police. It's in a bid to quash search warrants which led to his arrest on his 66th birthday in February. A private High Court hearing will take place on Thursday. The United States has pulled all of its bombers from RAF Fairford in Gloucestershire following an investigation into an alleged terror attack at the base. No specific reason for the moves been given. Six men have been arrested and bailed since the incident. Our defence and security editor Deborah Haynes says the decision's significant.
20: It's not as if Donald Trump has declared peace with Iran, so the idea that they would want to be moving bombers that are in a much better position to conduct bombing raids all the way back to their home bases in the United States before that is over, the US wouldn't have taken that decision lightly.
19: The body of an 11-year-old girl has been found in a park in Worcestershire. She was reported missing late yesterday evening. Her death's being treated as unexplained. BT's agreed a rescue deal to save TalkTalk from administration. The group will buy its consumer and wholesale businesses in a move protecting telecom supply to millions of households and vital public services. Campaigners and scientific experts are stepping up calls for the UK to ban toxic toys that contain harmful chemicals. It's being urged to follow in the EU's footsteps. Chloe Topping from the charity ChemTrust described some of the chemicals found.
21: Stuffed toys intended for infants and toddlers from across Europe, and they tested them and they found every single one contained forever chemicals. PFAS, boron and slime has been found, which is really worrying. It was asbestos in play sand.
19: And Bournemouth midfielder Alex Scott's withdrawn from the England squad after suffering an injury during Saturday's 7-0 Nations League win against Croatia. He made his first start for the senior team but was forced off in the second half. That's the latest. I'm Faye De Silva.
22: Can I get a foot-long meatball marinara, hearty Italian, shredded mozzarella and cheddar, a lot of tomatoes, a little red onion, but no sauce. It's saucy enough already.
23: Paul got his own way at Subway. And now he thinks he can get his own way anywhere.
24: Hey! 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
25: How did you get in the booth?
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27: And a quick look at some of our long-haul arrivals this morning. Air India flight AI-111 due in from Delhi to Heathrow Terminal 2 at 11:30, scheduled to land at 11 a.m. this morning. British Airways flight BA-036 due in from Chennai to Heathrow Terminal 5 at 10 past midday, expected to land at 11:45. For further details, please contact your airlines directly before you head out.
0: 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It's simply desilicious.
27: Largely cloudy with spells of rain for some in western areas this afternoon. Patches of cloud in the far north and the south of the country with light scattered showers pushing into northwestern areas later in the day. Maximum temperatures today, 19 in Liverpool, 19 in Brighton, 21 in Birmingham and 22 here in London.
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27: Good morning, it's a Monday, it's the 5th of October. Aap sun rahe hain Duniya ka Mashhoor Asian Radio Station, the UK's biggest Asian mix. Of course, it's us. My name is Shabnam Sahi. We open the second hour with an Ankit Tiwari double bill.
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0: 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My name is Shabnam Sahi. It's a Monday. It's the 5th of October and we are beginning a new week with a competition. Ah, how lucky are you? The number for the competition, as always, even though we are in a brand new studio now, that hasn't changed, by the way. The number for all competitions on your number one station. 020-8813-8040. Not just yet. After I've given you details and only after you hear the cue to call, okay? You knew that. Good morning.
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0: 07925-702-72 is the studio WhatsApp number. My name is Shabnam Sahi. Mera aur aapka saath Monday to Friday, 9 se 12 ke beech. Now, Drishyam 3, the conclusion is the big story because it released on Friday. People were saying that, you know, it would break all records and it would make a minimum of 50 crores on day one, which it did. It made more than 60 crores. And this is a film which could finally earn Ajay Devgan his first 500 crore film. That is the prediction. And we think that it could well happen within a couple of days. 07925-702-72 is where we've been having this conversation. Many of you have seen it. I saw it late last night as well. And there's absolutely no way of discussing it without giving away massive spoilers, which I don't intend to. I'm biting my lip. I'm trying very hard to not talk about how I actually felt about Drishyam, the conclusion. But thank you so much to all those who are also being sweet enough to let me know what they thought of the film without really going into too much detail. Sanjay in Wellenborough, I think that's the most helpful comment that you've sent. You loved the conclusion, by the way, and you say that there's an 8-minute catch-up on YouTube for those who are thinking, yaar, hame toh yaad bhi nahi hai, Drishyam 2 mein kya hua tha, end mein, what happened? Do not panic. There's an 8-minute tutorial. And like I said, they do a little recap right at the start. You know the basic facts anyway, right? If you're some kind of a Drishyam fan. I'm Reen in Karachi. Thank you very much. You've been exceedingly busy and you always send me a message when you're able to tune in all the way from Karachi. And you've been watching a lot of stuff. Easter Eden, which you absolutely love. You've still got a couple of episodes to go. Then with Hubby, you're also watching Ludwig on BBC and you are recommending an absolutely outstanding Pakistani drama, Dare Nijat. And you're saying that it is exceptional. You know what, Amreen? Alongside this, it's the Mahira Khan drama that also keeps coming on my social media and people are saying that it is really groundbreaking. And I can believe that because I think Pakistani drama has always been trailblazing in challenging social norms and initiating difficult conversations among those who watch them, right? So I forget what it's called, Mitti De Bave? Something like that, right? But aap kehti hain ki Dare Nijat jo hai wo bhi ekdam outstanding. That's the word you've used. Thank you so much. Mohammed Shinwari Sahab in France, welcome to the show. 07925-702-72 is a studio WhatsApp number. Jasmine in Hayes, how are you, my friend? Now, if there was a popular city, a location in India where some of the big films and dramas are all gravitating to, then you know what? It has to be Goa. It has to be Goa, right? Goa plays a crucial part in mounting Drishyam as a dark, exciting thriller where murder in a seaside town is the last thing that people expect, right? Again, coming back to Drishyam 3 without giving out spoilers. You know, Goa शायद मुझे लगता है ना कि एक ऐसी जगह है, पंजिम शायद एक ऐसी जगह है जहां पे रात को ग्रेवयार्ड में जाकर किसी बॉडी को एग्ज्यूम करना, आई मीन दैट इज रॉन्ग ऑन सो मेनी लेवल्स, मॉरल, इमोशनल, बट फॉर 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If you've seen part three, perhaps you know what I'm talking about. If you haven't, shh, let's not say anymore. Anyway, Rajkumar Hirani's debut on OTT with Pritam and Pedro.

0: Pritam, played by Veer Hirani, is a tech-savvy coding expert. The two form an unlikely partnership as they work together to investigate digital crimes and mysterious kidnappings. The show combines comedy, suspense, and emotional moments as the duo navigate a series of cases. And this show, Pritam and Pedro, has now officially become the most viewed show ever, crossing 31 million views and recording more than 73 million watch hours on OTT, which means everybody else now has a new benchmark to try and emulate, to try and rival, to try and surpass. Have you seen Pritam and Pedro? Let me know. 07925 700 272 is the number for that. On the other side, option A. Taken from Animal, B. Prak and Jani. Sari duniya chala denge. That's her option A. And option B. Behad sharafat se. Tumhe apni duniya manenge, something like that. This one taken from Luka Chupi. Akhil and Dhwani Bhanushali on the vocals. What is it going to be? Animal or Luka Chupi? Sari duniya chala denge ya duniya? B. Prak or Akhil, A or B? WhatsApp me.
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4: 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Now get ready for the king of soulful Punjabi, Hansraj Hans live in London. Pepe Spiri Piri presents Hansraj Hans live, bringing his timeless hits and all the magic to the Sofitel Hotel, London Heathrow, this Saturday on the 10th of October. 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Like I said in the last hour, if you wish to win tickets to this fabulous concert on your favourite station, perhaps we can do something about it.
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4: No one is in a mood for setting the world on fire on a Monday morning. Akhil, Dhwani Bhanushali, Luka Chupi, Dunia. Good morning.

0: 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Greetings Shabnam ji. Over here we say Hakuna Matata. Thank you so much for that. Maya in Watford, welcome to the show. Preet in Colnbrook, thank you so much for that. Momna Aslam and Seher, thank you. Sophie in Scotland, how are you my friend? Mohini, very good morning to you. 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

0: there is an old world touch to this, perhaps. It is Rajashree Films ka Asar, Unka Jadoo. Directed by Suraj Bajatia, starring Ayushman Khurana and the gorgeous Sharvari. The title track from Ye Prem Molia. Speaking of Ayushman Khurana, aapne kuch suna? Playing it safe, not wanting to be trampled underfoot by the box office tornado called Drishyam 3. Ayushman Khurana and Sara Ali Khan's comedic spy thriller Urta Teer. This film has now been pushed back. It was due for release on the 9th of October. It's now going to arrive in cinemas on the 23rd of October. The film also stars Gulshan Grover, Ram Kapoor and Mukul Dev, that's right. Making this Mukul Dev's last on-screen appearance. Sadly, he died last year in May. So Urta Teer, headlined by Ayushman Khurana, will now be out in cinemas on the 23rd of October. Are you an Ayushman Khurana fan? Batayega mujhe zarur on WhatsApp. Don't miss Southall Travel's special prices to India, Pakistan, the UAE, Thailand, Bali and Africa. 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
0: 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Now, on the other side, this seemed like the perfect song to play right after Traffic and Travel. It's taken from a film titled Sadak. Kumar Sanu, Anuradha Porwal, still to come.
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4: And now, the weather.
5: Outside, gloomy skies, a persistent drizzle, and a chilly wind blowing from the west, north, east, and south.
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0: Accident on the M1 southbound between junctions 26 and 25. Delays of up to 15 minutes against the expected traffic. That's the M1 southbound between junctions 26 and 25.
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0: A much-loved duet from the film Sadak. Right after the traffic and travel update, that's what you call a seamless transition, right? In my book, anyway. A sweet reminder, we've got a competition on the show today. Your chance to win a pair of tickets to see Hansraj Hans live at the Sofitel Hotel, London Heathrow, this Saturday, the 10th of October. You know it's going to be absolutely amazing. Nachna Gana, loads of entertainment. Will you be my winner? I don't know. Boom.

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14: From the Sky News Centre at 11, Andrew Mountbatten Windsor's taking legal action against Thames Valley Police over his arrest 8 months ago. The former prince was detained on suspicion of misconduct in public office over his links to paedophile Jeffrey Epstein. He's challenging the search warrants issued on properties in Sandringham and in Windsor. A private High Court hearing will take place on Thursday. Legal commentator Joshua Rosenberg explains.
15: The idea is to look at the processes that the decision maker goes through. Were they reasonable? Did they take account of everything they should have taken into account? Did they take account of things that they shouldn't have taken into account, for example, the status of the person in this case? Did they go through the proper processes?
14: The body of an 11-year-old girl has been found near a cricket ground in Worcestershire. Police are treating the death in Elmley Castle as unexplained. The Conservatives are promising to reduce the cost of a new build home by up to £50,000 if they return to power, saying net zero rules drive up prices. Shadow Chancellor Andrew Griffith will outline policies designed to make it easier for young people to buy a home.
16: Cutting through all of the gold-plated regulations, red tape, people may want to have a heat pump in their home. They may want to have an EV charger, but we don't think those should be mandatory. It's about actually delivering the outcomes that we want.
14: He'll deliver his speech at the party's annual conference later. Greenpeace says the environment needs more protection, not less. All American bomber aircraft have been moved from RAF Fairford after the Gloucestershire base was targeted in a suspected terror plot. Six men have been arrested and bailed, though it's unclear whether they were moved because of the incident. A snap election's been called in Spain. Next month's vote was announced by Prime Minister Pedro Sanchez after protests over the cost of housing. And we'll soon be seeing more Lidl's around. 50 stores are opening as part of a £600 million investment. That's the latest. I'm Faye De Silva.
17: Honestly, I've been putting MTD off. First it was, I'll do it after this job. Then, after some grouting. After sorting the back of the van. After fish fingers and peas. And then I thought, no, just get it done.
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19: And a quick look at some of our long-haul arrivals this morning. Air India flight AI-111, due in from Delhi to Heathrow Terminal 2 at 11:30, landed 3 minutes ago. British Airways flight BA-036, due in from Chennai to Heathrow Terminal 5 at 10 past midday, scheduled to land this hour at 11:45. For further details, please contact your airlines directly before you head out.
0: 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It's simply desilicious.
19: Largely cloudy with spells of rain for some in western areas this afternoon. Patches of cloud in the far north and the south of the country with light scattered showers pushing into northwestern areas later in the day. Maximum temperatures today, 22 in London, 21 in Southampton, 20 in Leeds and 23 in Cambridge.
0: The Sunrise Radio weather update with Dairy Valley, the gold award winner of International Cheese and Dairy Awards 2026. 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
19: आप सुन रहे हैं सनराइज रेडियो शबनम साही के साथ. इट्स अ मंडे, इट्स द 5th ऑफ अक्टूबर. मेरा और आपका साथ पूरे 12 बजे तक. व्हेन अ लवली कविता टेक्स ओवर, बट वी हैव एन एक्साइटिंग कॉम्पिटिशन ऑन द शो. ऑफ कोर्स इट्स गोना बी दिस आवर, बट फर्स्ट एन अरिजीत सिंह डबल बिल दैट यू गोना एब्सोल्युटली लव, ट्रस्ट मी.
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0: Badshah featuring Arijit Singh, a collaboration that no one knew we needed, but kitna khoobsurat ye gana. 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A bit of this, a bit of that, a bit of chit, a bit of chat. Finally, competition hour. 02088138040 is the number you need for that. जहां भी आप सुन रहे हैं, जो भी इस वक्त कर रहे हैं, hope you've made a beautiful start to your week. A beautiful start to this day. Monday Mubarak.
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0: 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What are you playing for this morning? I'll tell you. Get ready for an unforgettable evening with the king of soulful Punjabi, Hans Raj Hans, live in London. Pepe's Piri Piri presents Hans Raj Hans Live, bringing his timeless hits and his magical voice to the Sofitel Hotel, London Heathrow, this Saturday on the 10th of October. And if you haven't got your tickets yet, you can book your seats through eventbrite.co.uk. But of course, the big news is Sunrise Radio could get you there. We're giving you the chance to win a pair of tickets to see Hans Raj Hans LIVE live this Saturday. This is how it works. You patiently wait for the Sunrise Radio old school jingle to play. That is your cue to call. It sounds like this. 24 hours a day, Sunrise Radio. The next time you hear that old school jingle in the middle of a song this hour, that is when you call me on 020-8813-8040. If you're the first person to give me the right answer to what I feel is an extremely simple question, because it is a Monday, I want to keep it nice and easy. But if you're the first person to give me the right answer, and as long as you're complying with our T's and C's, that's it. You know exactly how much fun your Saturday is going to be. 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
6: 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Now, from Southall to Wembley, Leicester to Birmingham, Indian Idol has had us all talking for years, right? Indian Idol is ready to make musical history. 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How exciting is this going to be? 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
6: Maya in Watford, thank you so much for that. Dave in Solihull, you and I are in a sad minority, my friend. Davlings in Birmingham would like to wish his friends a very happy birthday. His friends being Pam, Rachel, Anna, Sunil and Joshua. Ulash in Toronto, welcome to the show. Big shout out to Amit from Jamin Foods. Thank you so much for visiting us in this new studio and for your generous words of praise, I suppose. You are in the car a lot and Sunrise Radio makes a good companion. Uh-huh.

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0: Your chance to win a pair of tickets to see Hansraj Hans live at the Sofitel Hotel, London Heathrow this Saturday on the 10th of October on the other side of the break. The number you need is 020-881-380-40. Please do wait for the old school jingle to play in the middle of a song and the minute it does. Call me on that number, okay? On the other side, we've also got this. Phirta hoon main London, Paris, New York, LA, San Francisco. Dil mein mere hai dard disco.
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7: There's a moment right before The Lion King starts where the whole audience holds its breath. 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

0: I played the old school jingle. Clearly, you heard it. Which means it's competition time. Your chance to win a pair of tickets to see Hansraj Hans live. This is at the Sofitel Hotel, London Heathrow, this Saturday on the 10th of October. 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Thank you for patiently waiting for the old school jingle to drop before dialing the magic number 020-881-380-40. Let's cross over now and see who's calling Sunrise this morning. Good morning. Hello.
1: Hello.
0: Good morning. Who's that?
1: It's Saf.
0: Give me your name again, please.
1: Saf.
0: And you're calling from?
1: Bolton.
0: You're calling from Bolton. Now, if you were to win, you will be able to make your way down to London Heathrow, right?
1: Yep.
0: This Saturday? Of course.
1: Yeah.
0: I think, from my perspective, I've chosen a very, very simple question because it happens to be Monday. And let's just see whether you find it simple or not. Are you ready?
1: Yep.
0: Fantastic. I need to hear the answer loud and clear from you, please. The question is, who do you think played the female lead? Which heroine played the female lead in this film? What are you thinking? What's your answer?
1: My mind is gone blank.
0: Your mind has gone blank is not the right answer. I'm so sorry. I'll have to let you go. I'm so sorry. Good morning. Who's calling Sunrise? Hello? Hello?
2: Hi,
0: you need to speak up a little bit, please, and give me your name.
2: Shaheen Feroz.
0: Shaheen, should I play you the clip again, or do you have an answer for me?
2: Play again, please. Can you?
0: Yes, indeed. Right, I just want the name of the actress, the female lead. The female lead in this film. Shaheen, what's your answer?
2: I don't know.
0: You don't know is not the right answer either. I thought that was extremely simple. I was wrong. Good morning. Who's calling Sunrise? Hello.
3: Hi, my name is Prabhat.
0: Prabhat, you're calling from?
3: Stafford.
0: Prabhat in Stafford. Please tell me you're a super fan of this actress and please give me the name, or should I play you the clip?
3: Please play the clip.
0: Please play the clip is something that I can absolutely do. Right, Prabhat, I want to know who played the female lead in this film. Prabhat, what's your answer?
3: Alia Bhatt.
0: Shukar hai. Itni baar unko milne ke baad to unka naam matlab janna is expected here, right? Fantastic.
3: Yeah.
0: Now, Prabhat, will you be able to make your way down to the venue, which is Sofitel Hotel, London Heathrow, this Saturday for this fabulous concert?
3: Yeah.
0: Absolutely. Fantastic. Don't go anywhere. Stay on the line. You're a winner in my book. Just to remind everybody else who was waiting to win tickets, please do stay tuned. Sunrise Radio has more chances to win a pair of tickets to see Hansraj Hans live. This is at the Sofitel Hotel, London Heathrow, this Saturday on the 10th of October. 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
0: Accident on the M25 clockwise between junctions 16 and 17. Current delays of up to 20 minutes against expected traffic.
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0: Prabhat, thank you so much for holding on. I'll take your details in just a moment.

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4: 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You've been listening to Shabnam Sahi on Sunrise. My time is almost up. Our lovely Kavita is next. 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
17: From the Sky News Centre at midday.
0: A private High Court hearing's to take place later this week as Andrew Mountbatten-Windsor issues legal action against Thames Valley Police. The former prince is challenging search warrants on properties in Sandringham and in Windsor in February. He was arrested on suspicion of misconduct in public office over his links to paedophile Jeffrey Epstein. He denies wrongdoing. The body of an 11-year-old girl has been found in a park in Worcestershire. She was reported missing late yesterday evening. Her death's being treated as unexplained. The United States has withdrawn all of its bombers from RAF Fairford. The Gloucestershire base was at the centre of a suspected terror plot last week. Six men have been arrested and bailed following the incident. Shadow Chancellor Andrew Griffith is uneasy about the decision.
17: That has been a frontline base for the United States Air Force for a very, very significant period of time. We'll have to understand what the reasons are, but that sounds a very, very concerning development. Can't be right that we are not able to protect assets like that from domestic terrorism.
0: Figures show government funding for hospices in some areas is as little as 3%. The NHS only funds around 40% of the cost of end-of-life care. The rest comes from donations. Toby Porter from Hospice UK says centralised funding would ease pressure on hospitals.
18: This is really a question of logic and common sense. If we funded our hospices better, we would keep people out of hospitals, which is the least appropriate and the most expensive place where many people would get end-of-life care.
0: It's understood the Culture Secretary has ordered the competition regulator to investigate BT's planned rescue of TalkTalk. The group stepped in to save it from administration. And England have suffered a double injury blow ahead of tomorrow's Nations League clash against the Czech Republic. Alex Scott and Ezri Konsa are both ruled out of the match. That's the latest. I'm Faye De Silva.
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1: 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It's simply desilicious.
19: Right then, my friends, let's take a little look at your weather, shall we? This afternoon will be largely cloudy with spells of rain in some western areas. Patches of cloud in the far north and south with light scattered showers pushing into northwestern areas.
1: 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It's simply desilicious.
19: Good afternoon, my friends. It is Kavita here on Sunrise Radio. All right then, let's get your back-to-backs on. The Vakra song coming up. Jhumre Gori coming up for you after that as well. Oh, we're going to have some fun this Monday.
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0: 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Kavitha here on Sunrise Radio. Welcome to the show. Welcome to your Monday afternoon. How are we all doing? Is everybody happy? Is everybody good? I'm back in the new studio. I think I'm settled in here now. Although, you know me, there might be a few teething problems or so. So you might just have to bear with me for the next few hours. And when I say few, I mean four, because you and me, we're going to hang out with each other now until 4 p.m. this afternoon. How does that sound? Sound all right? Yes, all right, mate. It's all right with you. So, what have I got for you today? Do you know what? I thought we could do some games. I thought we could have a chit chat. I thought maybe we could do a little competition as well. How's that sound? And along with all of that, of course, I'm going to play you some gorgeous tunes. I've just realised WhatsApp's on a different screen. I was like, nobody's messaged me. And I realised it's just because it's on a different thing and loads of you have messaged me. So good morning. No, not morning. Good afternoon to all of you out there. We'll do your roll call after your listener's choice vote. Let's get into the vote next.
1: Next.
0: Right. Do you want to hear? No. Do you know what? I've lost where the songs are. There they are. Okay. Here we are. Would you like to do song number one?
2: Que sería tera, ishq hai piya, rang jaun jo main haath lagaun.
0: Oh, it's just going to be like that today, isn't it? Arijit, the Kesariya. Song one for you.

Corinu Nachine there, song number two. What vibe are you feeling this afternoon, or this hour, I should say? 07925 700 272. That's the WhatsApp number. Let me know, my friends. Why didn't that work? Okay, let's try that again. That's the WhatsApp number. Let's get a little bit of a break and then we'll find out the winner after this. Oh, it worked.

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0: Pepe's Piri Piri presents The Showstoppers, featuring the top three winners of Indian Idol Season 16. 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
3: Afternoon, my friends. Kavita here on Sunrise Radio. Right, shall we do your roll call and see exactly who is locked into the show this Monday afternoon? Preet. Hi, Preet. How you doing? Hunter as well. Good afternoon, Hunter. Welcome, welcome. Hello to Ulash over in Toronto in Canada. How you doing this Monday? Rajesh as well. Happy Monday. We've got Jyoti. Hey, Jyoti. Welcome, welcome. Zainab's in the house. Afternoon, Zainab. I hope you're good. Pravin's locked in and listening. Hey, Pravin. Chavana's here as well. And Shri too. Hey, Shri, how you doing? Mina's here as well. Afternoon, Mina. Mina says, Kavita, did you get Glastonbury tickets? Do you know what? I was like, shall I talk about it? Shall I not talk about it? Tell you what. I've been going for a long time. I think this is my 10th year that I've tried for tickets. And this was, without a doubt, the hardest and toughest sale day that I've ever experienced. Now, I'm in a big group. We're in a syndicate.

0: We're one of those, you know, we're one of those groups that has a spreadsheet and we have lots and lots of people trying, and we normally have 100% luck. Last year was the first year we didn't have 100% luck, and this year was the second year. In fact, we needed six people to get through to get everybody's tickets. One person got through. That was it, which meant only six people in the group are going. Am I one of them? I am. My friend chose me as one of the people in his group, so I'm very, very happy and very excited that I am a very, very lucky person going to Glastonbury, but a lot of my friends aren't. So it's one of those like bittersweet things. But yes, I am going. And I kind of haven't really celebrated yet because it's all been like ups and downs and ups and downs. But did you try for tickets? Are you a Glastonbury fan? Or are you someone that likes to stay at home and watch those kind of things on the TV? Because I tell you what, sometimes I'm a bit of both. Right, let's get your hit of the hour on next.
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0: The M4 eastbound junction 16 to junction 14 has heavy congestion and queuing traffic, causing peak morning delays there. Delays of about 21 minutes. The M60 anti-clockwise junction 24 has restricted exit access and lane closures following an earlier overturned vehicle. Delays of about 25 minutes.
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0: Manjira, huh? On Sunrise Radio. Afternoon, friends. It is Kavitha here that you are listening to. You're locked in with me for the next few hours. Now, get ready for the King of Soulful Punjabi. Hansraj Hans is live in London. Pepe's Piri Piri presents the Hansraj Hans live concert, bringing his timeless hit and magical voice to the Sofitel Hotel, London Heathrow, on Saturday, the 10th of October. Experience the timeless hits, the magical voice, and an unforgettable evening of Punjabi music and entertainment. You can book your seats now through Eventbrite and Hansraj Hans live this Saturday, 10th of October at Sofitel Hotel at London Heathrow. My friends, do go check it out. And do you know what? If you keep listening, maybe you'll have a chance to win tickets. Who knows? The UK's biggest
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0: And the time is 12 minutes until 1 o'clock this afternoon. A few more tunes to play you just ahead of the news and weather at the top of the hour. Keep it locked with me. I have games, I have competition. I got chit chat, I got songs, and remember, you can join in, say hello on WhatsApp 07925 700 272. I'm looking forward to hearing from you, my friends.

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6: 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Legendary Ustad Rahat Fateh Ali Khan, joined by his son Shahzaman Ali Khan, comes to the O2 Arena, London on the 18th of April, 2027. 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
10: From the Sky News Centre at 1,
4: Andrew Mountbatten-Windsor's taking Thames Valley Police to court following his arrest in February. The former prince was detained on suspicion of misconduct in public office over his links to paedophile Jeffrey Epstein. He denies wrongdoing. His lawyers claim the searches of his properties may have broken the law. Our correspondent Molly Malone explains.
10: The warrants for those searches were issued by a judge at the Old Bailey, and they were what allowed the police to conduct those searches. And it seems to be these warrants that Andrew Mountbatten-Windsor is seeking to legally challenge.
4: The French Coast Guard says two men have died while trying to cross the channel on a small boat. Two women are in hospital being treated for burns thought to be caused by the fuel on board. The United States has withdrawn all of its bombers from RAF Fairford after it was at the centre of a suspected terror plot last weekend. Six men have been arrested and bailed following the incident. BT's agreed a rescue deal to save TalkTalk from administration. The group will buy its consumer and wholesale businesses, protecting around 900 jobs. England manager Thomas Tuchel says he's sad to lose Alex Scott from his squad ahead of tomorrow's Nations League against the Czech Republic. The Bournemouth midfielder suffered a thigh injury and could face 2 months on the sideline. Tuchel insists they took no risk with Scott's fitness against Croatia on Saturday.
11: There were only green lights from himself, from the medics. When we were aware that there is a slight discomfort throughout the match, we asked him if he wants to come off. He said no. After the match, he said, like, yeah, okay, it was the right thing to do, but I could have played 90 minutes.
4: Defender Ezri Konsa's also withdrawn due to injury. And the average cost of five-year fixed mortgages has hit 6% for the first time in 3 years. Lenders are responding to rising prices and interest rates. That's the latest. I'm Faye De Silva.
12: You know, Charlie Bigham says you can't rush perfection. Ponder over the word simmer for a second. Almost a whisper, isn't it? Flavour is shy. It takes its time. It's why Charlie gives the ragu for his lasagna oodles of time to simmer. Because time, well, isn't it the most important ingredient of all? Charlie Bigham's slowly does it. Sunrise Radio.
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0: 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It's simply desilicious.
2: This afternoon will be largely cloudy with spells of rain for some in western areas. Patches of cloud in the far north and south with light scattered showers pushing into northwestern areas.
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0: 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Afternoon, friends. 12 past one is your time. It's Monday, 5th of October. How are we doing? Doesn't feel like October outside yet, does it? I know, I was toying with whether to put my coat on because it was a bit chilly. Like, you know, about 8 a.m. it was like, ooh, it's cold. But by the time I got to the studio, it warmed up. So it's all right out there. Well, it was last time I looked anyway. We're in our new studio and we're even further back in the building. So literally no windows. I have no idea what the weather is outside. Could be a tornado. Wouldn't have a clue, would I? Now this hour, my friends, it's all about your games. And on a Monday, we usually do my song game where I play a tiny, tiny clip of a song. And you just have to tell me what that is. So are you ready for that? How good is your Bollywood intro knowledge? Because this is going to be from the start of the film. Start of the song. Right, here we go. Let's turn the background music down. Have a little listen to this, my friends. It's not much, is it? I think I gave you just over a second then as well, which is quite nice of me, if I do say so myself. All right, let's do it again. Here we go. Have a little listen. What do you reckon? 07925 700 272. Have a guess.
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0: While you're thinking about that, you can also vote for your listener's choice. I've gone for two love songs this hour. So it's the battle of the lovey-dovey tunes.

0: Don't say, Alvida, that song number 2. 07925 700 272 is the WhatsApp number. You get to choose. Oh, Sagar over in Langley. I can see you've got the right answer for my game. You're the only person so far. Anybody else want to have a guess? 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
14: There's a moment right before The Lion King starts where the whole audience holds its breath. 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
3: Afternoon, friends. Kavita here on Sunrise Radio. Welcome. All right, then. I've been a little bit mean with my mystery song this hour. Yeah, I have. But that's the name of the game, isn't it? Right, I've only played you like a second of it. And you guys are like, Kavita, we need more. Okay, then. I'll play you more than a second. Let's see what we've already heard so far. You've heard this much. That's it, not much. Not much at all. Saga, though, still the only person with the right answer. All right, let's have another little listen. I'll give you a few more seconds, shall I? Let's see how generous I'm feeling. All right, then, have a listen. What track is this? Oh. I think you can get it. Right, do you want it one more time? Here we go. Oh, what do you reckon? 07925 700 272. Have a guess, my friends.
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1: All right, my friends, let's take a little look at your roads, shall we? The M4 eastbound junction 16 to junction 14 has heavy tailbacks and congestion. Continuing along the Wiltshire stretch, delays of about 21 minutes there. Your M60 going anti-clockwise, that's junction 24, Denton exit slip, has delays of 25 minutes there due to restricted access on the slip road following an earlier overturned vehicle.
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1: 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Kavitha here on Sunrise Radio. Now get ready for the King of Soulful Punjabi. Hans Raj Hans is going to be live in London. Pepe's Piri Piri is presenting Hans Raj Hans live, bringing his timeless hits and magical voice to the Sofitel Hotel at London Heathrow on Saturday, the 10th of October. That is this Saturday, my friends. Experience the timeless hits, the magical voice, and an unforgettable evening of Punjabi music and entertainment. You can book your seats now through Eventbrite. Hans Raj Hans live Saturday 10th October at Sofitel Hotel in London Heathrow.

0: Ranja on Sunrise Radio. Simdiljeet. All right, friends. Let me help you out with my mystery song. Oh, I've been a little bit cheeky, haven't I? I haven't given you much to go on yet. Only a teeny tiny clip. In fact, it sounds like this. That's all I've given you so far. Do you know what? I might give you a tiny, tiny bit more and I'll give you some clues. All right. This movie came out back in the year 2009. Ranbir Kapoor stars in it. Anupam Kher is in it as well. This track that I am teasing you about and playing to you is the title song from this movie. It's a comedy, it's a coming of age, it's actually maybe it's more like a comedy drama. Have another little listen. Oh, that's the whole intro there. Can't play any more because it will really give it away. 07925 700 272 is the WhatsApp number. Do you think you know it? From our final little clue, because we're going to find out what the mystery song is after this.
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5: And now, the weather.
6: Outside, gloomy skies, a persistent drizzle, and a chilly wind blowing from the west, north, east, and south.
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0: 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Oh, what a tune this one is, hey. 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
0: And the time is 12 minutes until 2 o'clock. Okay, teasing over, my friends. Let's find out the answer to my little game this hour. I've been playing you this clip. And I gave you a tiny bit more. And a little bit more as well. And all I've been asking you is to name that song, my friend. Well, quite a few of you have got it. We've got Sagar, Ulash, Zainab, Julie, Shalini, Mina and Sangeeta. You figured out that my mystery song is from the title track of the 2009 movie Wake Up Sid. Oh, there it is. Wake Up Sid is the answer.

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13: from the Sky News Centre at 2. Andrew Mountbatten-Windsor is taking legal action against Thames Valley Police over searches at his homes in Sandringham and Windsor. The former prince, who's always denied wrongdoing, was arrested in February on suspicion of misconduct in public office. A private High Court hearing will take place on Thursday. Legal commentator Joshua Rosenberg explains.
14: The idea is to look at the processes that the decision maker goes through. Were they reasonable? Did they take account of everything they should have taken into account? Did they take account of things that they shouldn't have taken into account, for example, the status of the person in this case? Did they go through the proper processes?
13: Two men have died off the coast of northern France after a boat carrying around 90 migrants got into difficulties in the channel. French officials say two women who were on board the vessel were taken to hospital with burns. Number 10 insists an RAF base from which the US has withdrawn its Air Force bombers is safe. Pentagon officials confirmed yesterday that American assets deployed to RAF Fairford had been moved to the US. The Gloucestershire Air Base was the target of a suspected terror attack last month. Here's former Veterans Minister Tobias Alwood.
15: It's sad to see clearly Trump reacting in this way, and it sends a very worrying message actually to your adversary. You know, we get scared and what do? We run away. We should be actually bolstering the capability at that airbase, not emptying it.
13: The Tories are promising to slash the cost of building new homes with what they call the biggest deregulation project in a generation. Shadow Chancellor Andrew Griffith will outline his plans at his party's conference later. More parents in England will be given help to toilet train their children before they start school. A survey of teachers found around one in four pupils started reception last year still in nappies. And England have a double injury blow ahead of tomorrow's Nations League clash against the Czech Republic. Alex Scott and Ezri Konsa have both been ruled out. That's the latest.
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16: 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It's simply desilicious.
17: This afternoon will be largely cloudy with spells of rain for some in western areas, patches of cloud in the far north and south with light scattered showers pushing into northwestern areas, my friends.
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17: 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All right, then, let's kickstart your 2 o'clock hour with Without Me. Some AP Dylan there. Then I got Pav Daria on the mix with Naja. This is a single there. This hour. Hey, I've got competition for you, so keep it locked. I'll tell you more about it soon.
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0: 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Hello, good afternoon. Welcome, welcome. It is 11 minutes past 2. If you're just joining us, welcome, my friends. If you've been with me for a while, welcome back. You've got me and I've got you until 4 p.m. this afternoon. Oh, we're in our brand new studio as well. Can you tell the difference? Or do I sound exactly the same? You'll have to let me know, my friends. Now, this hour is usually our chill out. Let's have a chit chat and a cup of cha kind of hour. But you know what? We've got important business and we've got a competition to do. We've got tickets to give away. But for what show? Well, tell you what, keep listening because I will tell you more about it very, very soon indeed. Before that, let's chat a little bit about the telly. Let's talk about some singers, shall we? From Southall to Wembley, Leicester to Birmingham, Indian Idol has had us talking for years. Well, Indian Idol is ready to make musical history once again. It's the reunion we've all been waiting for. Some of your favourite Indian Idol singers are back, and this time they're ready to prove themselves all over again. So get ready for Indian Idol Legends Return with Himesh Reshammiya starting 17th October. That's a week on Saturday. Only on Sony TV. Sony TV is available on Sky Channel 703, Virgin 805 and EETV 390. Check it out, my friends. Right. In the meantime, before we do anything else, let's vote for your listener's choice.
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That's song number two from Highway. 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That's the WhatsApp number.

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5: And now, the weather.
6: Outside, gloomy skies, a persistent drizzle, and a chilly wind blowing from the west, north, east, and south.
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3: Hello, my friends. Good afternoon. It is 2:25. How are we doing? What are you up to? Are you having your mid-afternoon snack, maybe? Have you made a cup of cha? Maybe you're out and about somewhere. Maybe you're listening at work. Well, whatever you're doing, you can always let me know over on WhatsApp, 07925 700 272. And I'll tell you what, I've got a competition for you this hour. You might have heard. Paul did it a little bit earlier on today, as did lovely Shabs, because we are getting ready for an unforgettable evening with the king of soulful Punjabi, Hansraj Hans, live in London. Now, Pepe's Piri Piri is presenting Hansraj Hans live in London, bringing his timeless hits and magical voice to the Sofitel Hotel, London Heathrow, on Saturday, the 10th of October. That's this Saturday, my friends. So if you haven't got your tickets yet, you can book your seats through eventbrite.co.uk. But here's the big news.

0: 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Do go check it out, my friends. Could you be my winner today? Well, we'll find out later, won't we? You just got to listen out for that cue to call.
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6: 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Legendary Ustad Raat Fateh Ali Khan, joined by his son Shahzaman Ali Khan, comes to the O2 Arena, London on the 18th of April, 2027. 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
1: The M4 eastbound junction 16 to junction 14 has peak flow and heavy congestion causing ongoing tailbacks. There are delays of 21 minutes. The M60 going anti-clockwise at junction 24 has restricted exit access and lane closures following an earlier overturn vehicle. Delays of 25 minutes, my friends.
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1: 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Kavita here on Sunrise Radio. Now, remember, you're listening out for that cue to call. If you want to go and see Huns Large Huns this Saturday, 10th of October, at the Sofitel Hotel over in Heathrow. Oh, it's an exciting one, isn't it?

0: Ruwa Ruwa on Sunrise Radio. Afternoon, my friends. Kavita here. I think you heard the cute call, didn't you? Let's head over to the phone line, shall we? And see who's there. Hello, you're live on Sunrise Radio. What's your name?
1: Mubi.
0: Mubi?
1: Yep.
0: Oh, welcome, welcome. Are you a big Hans Raj Hans fan, Mubi?
1: Very big fun.
0: Oh, amazing. Well, I tell you what, hopefully we can get you there this Saturday. So we're going to do a little game where I'm going to play you a clip of a song. It's from a movie, and I'm just going to ask you the name of the movie, okay?
1: Okay.
0: Here we go. Have a listen to this.

0: Movie, do you know which movie Thiriyoor is from?
1: This is a very, very difficult one.
0: Oh, no. I thought it was easy.
1: No, I think it's Singer's King.
0: You think it's Singer's King?
1: Yeah.
0: Well, you are 100% right. It is Singer's King! Yay! So you're going to get to see Hans Raj Hans this Saturday. You've got a pair of tickets. Who are you going to take with you?
1: I think I'll take one of my friends with me.
0: Oh, that'll be fun. Fun night out for both of you.
1: Yeah.
0: All right, hold the line for me. I'll come and have a talk with you in just a second.
1: Sure.
0: All right, then. 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
0: And the time is 12 minutes. Until 3 o'clock this afternoon. We'll do your quiz a little bit later on. That was fun, wasn't it? We'll keep it locked. 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From Sing Is King, Diddy Orr on Sunrise Radio. Keep it locked. 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
6: from the Sky News Centre at 3. Number 10 says RAF Fairford remains safe despite the US withdrawing all its bombers from the Gloucestershire base. The site was at the centre of a suspected terror plot last month. Five British people were arrested and have since been bailed, as was a dual UK-Iranian national. Security expert Elizabeth Brough says the decision to pull jets from the base is a significant move.
15: What makes this RAF Fairford incident so interesting is we don't know what exactly those five Londoners were up to and that what the role is that they may have played in this wider threat against the base that was so serious that Americans have to withdraw their bombers from the UK.
6: Andrew Mountbatten Windsor is taking Thames Valley Police to court over searches of his homes in February. He was arrested on suspicion of misconduct in public office over his links to Jeffrey Epstein and has always denied wrongdoing. Two men have died attempting to cross the channel in a small boat from northern France. They were among around 90 people on board, with five others treated after coming into contact with fuel. An 11-year-old girl's death is being treated as unexplained after police found her body in Worcestershire. Police say she was reported missing late last night and found in the park near Elmley Castle Cricket Ground. England manager Thomas Tuchel insists he took zero risks with midfielder Alex Scott, who suffered a thigh injury. He'll miss tomorrow's Nations League clash with the Czech Republic at Wembley. Bournemouth could be without Scott for around 2 months due to the problem. But Tuchel says he has a clear conscience.
16: Yeah, 100%. I would not have taken any risk, even if it was like a big opportunity for him, and even we wanted him to start. If I had the slightest idea that I'd take a risk, I would not have taken it. We never do this.
6: Arsenal defender Ezri Konsa has also withdrawn as a precaution. And Rowan Atkinson is starring in his first West End comedy sketch show in 40 years. Next year's show will combine new material with some of the actor's most famous comic sketches and characters at the Gillian Lynn Theatre. That's the latest.
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15: This afternoon will be largely cloudy with spells of rain for some in western areas, patches of cloud in the far north and south with light scattered showers pushing into northwestern areas.
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15: 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Kavita here on Sunrise Radio. Right, let's get your back-to-backs on. Galat Ho Gaya coming up for you. Then I've got Sona Kitana Sona here from the movie Crew. Do you fancy doing a little quiz with me? I hope so, because it's on the way. 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

0: 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Welcome to Monday afternoon. If you just joined me, welcome back. If you've been with me for a while, it's Kavitha here on Sunrise Radio. I'm going to be keeping you company this hour, all the way through until 4 o'clock. And then I'll be back tomorrow morning. But I'll tell you what, this hour is all about your quiz hour. I was just looking for my notes saying, and where have I put them? I put them on my iPad today, trying something new. We're in the studio. Normally I write everything down on paper, but I was like, why don't we try and be a little bit digital? So the quiz is digital today. Right, let's go for it, shall we? 3 quiz questions. Get them all right, you get some gold stars. 3 gold stars, that'll get you a shout out at the end of the hour. Do you want a shout out? Well, stick with me. We're going to start with question number 1, which is a Bollywood movie question. And it goes like this. In the movie Love Yatri, what traditional dance form does the lead character Sushant teach? And I think he wants to open an academy as well of this dance, if I remembered. I think so. In the movie Love Yatri, what traditional dance form does the lead character Sushant teach? 07925 700 272 is the WhatsApp number. We're going to do question number 2 after your listener's choice.
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0: But before we do your listener's choice, you have to vote for your listener's choice. Janikyu, that's song number 1. Or India, song number 2. What's it going to be? Which one do you want to hear? 07925 700 272. Let me know.
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3: Afternoon, friends. Kavita here on Sunrise Radio. Oh, do you know what, you guys? You know your Bollywood films. Question number one is getting so many right answers. Very happy. I'm happy with you all. Well done. You get top marks from the teacher. All right, then. If you missed it, here is question number one. In the movie Love Yatri, what traditional dance form does the lead character Sushant teach? Question one. All right, question number two. You ready for this one then? I'll be honest with you. I saw this one on a quiz show on TV and I was like, that's a brilliant question. And by the way, I got the answer right before the time was up. You had to do it in like 40 seconds and I figured it out. So let's see if you can do it in 40 seconds as well. When numbers are spelt as letters, what is the first to contain the letter B? Ooh, the numbers are spelt as letters. What is the first one to contain the letter B? So as you're counting, what's the first number you come to that has the letter B in it, basically? 07925 700 272 is the WhatsApp number. If you think you know the answer. Interesting question, this one. Right, let's do your hit of the hour next.
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1: All right, my friends, you know what? Let's do a little recap of the questions. Question one. For your quiz this hour, by the way. Question one. In the movie Love Yard 3, what traditional dance form does the lead character Sushant teach? Question number two. This one, about half of you are getting it right immediately and half of you are having some problems. So let's see if I can help you. Question number two. When numbers are spelt as letters, so when you spell them out, like one, for example, would be O-N-E. When numbers are spelt as letters, what is the first to contain the letter B? That's B for Bravo. By the way, which one is it? Some of you are like, there isn't one. There is. I promise you, there is one. And some of you have got it as well. You just have to think a little bit higher than you might realise. Oh, bit of a clue.
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1: Alrighty then. The M4 going eastbound, Junction 16 to Junction 14 has heavy tailbacks. An ongoing peak hour congestion delay is about 21 minutes there. The M60 going clockwise has restricted exit access and lane closures there following an earlier overturned vehicle delay of about 25 minutes, my friends.
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1: All right. Shall we do your final quiz question? Let's do a quick recap and then we'll get into your true or false. Question one. In the movie Love Yathri, what traditional dance form does the lead character Sushant teach? Question two. When numbers are spelt as letters, what is the first to contain the letter B? That's B for Bravo. Question three. True or false? True or false? Your tongue has distinct regions mapped out for different tastes, like sweet, salty and bitter. True or false? Like it's like a map. Like your tongue is a bit like a map, like the top left-hand corner is sweet, the bottom left-hand corner is salty, like that. Is that true or is that false? You tell me, my friends. You tell me.

0: Oh, wow. Gusu Gusu on Sunrise Radio. Gosh, I tell you what, I haven't had a chance to read all your messages yet. I'm getting there as fast as I can, my friends. All right, question number one in the quiz. In the movie Love Yatri, what traditional dance form does the lead character Sushant teach? Question two. When numbers are spelt as letters, what is the first to contain the letter B? And question three, true or false, your tongue has distinct regions mapped out for different tastes, like sweet, salty and bitter, like the front does salty, the back does sweet. True or false? You tell me, my friends.
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2: 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Panorama at 8 p.m. Why are more younger people getting cancer? Rates of bowel, breast and other cancers are rising among younger generations, according to NHS data. Hayley Hassel meets patients facing devastating diagnoses and investigates what may be driving the increase. Or on Channel 4, Pierre at 9 p.m. When his young client dies, powerhouse duty solicitor Pierre enters a world of bigotry and corruption to expose the truth. 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India's most iconic quiz show brings bigger dreams, tougher questions, and life-changing moments. It has been an incredible start to the new season. Don't miss Kaun Banega Karolpati tonight, only on Sony TV.
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0: All right, let's see what's coming up. Got Love Yard 3 on the way. Raj is making faces at me from outside the window. I can't stop laughing. All right, here's some messages for you.
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0: And the time is 13 minutes until 4 o'clock. Right, let's get your answers to the quiz, shall we? Question number one. In the movie Love Yatri, what traditional dance form does the lead character Sushant teach? It is, of course, Garba. Well done. If you got that, you get a gold star. Question number two. When numbers are spelt as letters, what is the first to contain the letter B? Oh, this was a tricky one. Some of you going, there isn't one. I was like, there is. I promise you there is. Some of you saying, like, something around like 10 or 8 or 2. And I was like, nope, it's not that either. You have to go much, much higher. In fact, you have to go past 100, past a million until you get to 1 billion. That is the right answer there. 1 billion. Well done if you got that. Question number three. True or false? Your tongue has distinct regions mapped out for different tastes like sweet, salty and bitter. That is a false. No, it doesn't. It's not like the front of your tongue can taste salty and the back can taste sweet. It's not like that at all. In fact, you can taste all flavours across all of your tongue. So there we go. Who are my gold star winners? Who got all three right? We got Nidhi, Sam, we got Nirala, Vibhav, Shalini, Ranuka, Syra. Who else? Zainab, Rajesh. We got Roma, Arush and Aruhi. We've got Sophie. We've got Pravin as well. Well done, my friends. You figured it out and you got all of them right. And do you know what? We will do that all over again tomorrow afternoon as well. So make sure you are with me right here from midday. Catch you then.

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16: an Afghan migrant who stabbed a dog walker to death in a random attack in West London has been given an indefinite hospital order. 28-year-old Dawood Safi attacked his landlord and a 14-year-old boy with a knife before going on to kill Wayne Broadhurst in Uxbridge in October last year. Safi admitted manslaughter on the grounds of diminished responsibility as a result of psychosis. Here's Judge Mrs. Justice Cutts.
18: I make a recommendation for deportation. Given the seriousness of your crimes, I am satisfied that your continued presence in the United Kingdom is to its detriment. In so doing, I have not considered any rights you may have under the European Convention of Human Rights. Those are for the Secretary of State to consider.
16: The King's brother, Andrew Mountbatten Windsor, is taking Thames Valley Police to court to challenge the legality of searches of his home in February. The former prince was arrested on suspicion of misconduct in public office, but has always denied wrongdoing. 12 people have been arrested after a protest over migrant arrivals in Gosport yesterday. Flares were set off and there were scuffles with police. It's become even more expensive for most people to buy a house. For the first time in more than 3 years, the typical five-year fixed mortgage deal rate is 6%, according to Money Facts. And Daniil Medvedev has been disqualified from the China Open after accidentally hitting a spectator with a tennis ball during his semi-final against Novak Djokovic. A fan in the front row appeared to suffer an eye injury. That's the latest.
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19: 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It's simply desilicious.
20: This afternoon it will be largely cloudy with spells of rain for some in western areas, patches of patches of cloud in the far north and south, with light scattered showers pushing into north or western areas.
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20: It is 3 minutes past four. Raj Guy sitting in for Sanjay Datta with Drive Time here on Sunrise Radio. Hope you're well on this Monday, the 5th of October. Got a few bits lined up for you. A bit of fun. Loads and loads of music. Loads of music. I'm loving the ones I've chosen because, I don't know. Maybe I shouldn't say that. Maybe you should say that. But I'm loving it.
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20: There is a true or false question for you to kick things off, all right? Scientifically, it has been proven that Tuesday is the most stressful day of the week for those who work Monday to Friday. Is that true or false, or did I just make it up? Scientifically, it has been proven that Tuesday is the most stressful day of the week for those who work Monday to Friday. True? False? Or did I just make it up?

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0: 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Are you stressed on a Tuesday?
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0: Rohan Chinnabir Pandit, Akasa Singh, and Champagne. From the film Alpha. 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
0: Right, let's take a look at the screen and see what you are saying. 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He thinks it's false and he says, I say Wednesdays. 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Pravin and Crawley's go for true. Vikas, my friend in Slough, how are you? Okay, he says, I think it's true because in my office we have a huge car parking space and the day we don't, I don't get space. He's on Tuesdays. This happens on Tuesdays. It's been happening for the last 2 years and I think of it more people are there on Tuesday. So it definitely means more stress. I kind of got that. Kind of, in a roundabout way. Okay. Vibhav in Milton Keynes has gone for true. Germany, my friend in Harrow, has gone for false. Rani says, why are you stressing Tuesday on a Monday? Thinks it's true, though. And Mandy thinks it's true. Rajesh in Isle of Wight thinks it's true. And Nirala in Chesterfield, how are you? Thinks it's true as well. So is it true or is it false? I can tell you now, quite surprisingly, it is false. It's false. It's actually Sunday afternoons at precisely, believe it or not, 3:58 p.m. A major survey tracking weekend stress patterns found that 78% of people admit to feeling a knot of dread in their stomach on Sundays. And the anxiety officially reaches its absolute peak at 3:58 p.m. as the weekend fun winds down and thoughts are shift to Monday emails, alarm clocks, and weekly to-do lists as well. So there you go. Something you learn something new every day, right? 3:58 p.m. precisely on Sunday afternoons is the most stressful time of the week. All right. Well done if you got it right. Let's see. Which one of these would you like for me to play next? It's your listener's choice. Would you like A?
2: Wow.
0: Tanish Bagchi, Hari Sandhu. From the film, Hai Jawani to Ishq Hona Hai. Or are you going to go for B? Vai Tera Star, title track. Amit Trivedi and Kumar. It's entirely up to you. 07925-702-72. Vote right now.
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0: Get ready for the king of soulful Punjabi. 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Hans Raj Hans live Saturday, 10th of October at Sofitel Hotel, London Heathrow. That's exciting. That's exciting. I'll tell you what's more exciting. I've got a pair of tickets to give away for that particular concert. Yeah, they could be yours. You're listening out for this.
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0: It is almost 19 minutes past four. All right, let me have a look at my screen. Who else have we got up here? Oh, Shree, how are you, my friend? It's been a long time, long time. Divya and Ara, good afternoon to you as well. Right, the votes I have counted, and this is your winning song.
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0: Jasmine Sandless, c'est une ressortage. Et que les passés Jay et Sajina from the film Durander. I like the name. Durander. And that's your hit of the hour.
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0: today. 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And Sony TV is available on Sky Channel 703, Virgin 805 and EETV 390. Right, let's see who's got the answer right, if anyone. Ah, Parvinder in Solihull. Well done, my friend. You're the first one. You are my hero over the hour. Sam in Horisden, you got it too. Vibhav in Milton Keynes, well done. Rita in Croydon, yes. Vijay in Sutton, you are wrong, I'm afraid. Nirala in Chesterfield, Yejuani Hediwan is wrong. Edil Hamushkil is wrong. Ulash in Toronto, good afternoon to you. Hope you're well. And Divya and Harrow thinks it's Tamasha, no. Mandy in Milton Keynes, you got it right as well. And Kamaling Campbell, how are you doing? Yes, you are also correct.

0: Right, Jemini and Harawat and Namita, Dilhem Mushkil is wrong. Let me play it again for you. I'll give you a clue, right? What film is this?
1: Actually, you, na, very cool. 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
2: Anything else?
1: Haan, I love you. 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
2: Tumhe dikh raha hai ki ye log hans rahe hain tum par?
1: Sir, tu dikh rahi hai mujhe.
0: The film came out in 2011. 2011 is an epic, a musical, a drama film, okay? I can tell you also that it received 10 nominations at the 57th Filmfare Awards, including Best Film, Best Director, and Best Female Debut, and also Best Actor. And in Best Musical Director, loads. What film is it? 07925-700-272.
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6: And now, the weather.
7: Outside, gloomy skies, a persistent drizzle, and a chilly wind blowing from the west, north, east, and south.
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0: 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Kebabs done right.
1: Right, taking a look at the roads. The M25 anti-clockwise, Junction 24 for Potter's Bar to Junction 23 South. Mims are queuing, heavy queuing traffic and slow moving movement approaching the junction. There are delays of about 20 minutes. M6 are both directions, a central reservation. It doesn't say where. Residual slow traffic and rubbernecking delays following an earlier central barrier collision. Delays of 15 minutes. Yeah, but where?
0: 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Kebabs done right.
1: Right, let's see who else has got the right answer. Bina, you got it. Ronish in Mauritius, well done. Fasil in Bristol as well. Nirala says, no idea. Vanita in Newcastle, you got it too. Shweta in Doncaster, well done. Olash in Toronto, yes. And Saurabh in Staines, well done. Roshan in Hillingdon, correct. Shama in Glasgow, also with the right answer. Divya in Harrow, or Namita in Walsall. Pravin in Crawley, yeah. Yashvi, correct. And Shapur in Exeter, with the right answer. Anybody else, let's have a look. Vijay in Sutton came back with the right answer as well. Final clue coming up for you.
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1: So it came out in 2011, right? I can tell you that it was written and directed by Imtiaz Ali. And apparently on the day of release, Tibetans in Chennai and Kangra protested against the Central Board of Film Certification, which asked the filmmakers to censor scenes featuring the Tibetan flag. Does that help you at all? I doubt it. Tunimari Entriya from the film Gunde. Bappi Lahiri, KK, and our new artist of the week, Neeti.

0: Bapile Hiri, KK, Vishad Dadlani, and our new artist of the week, Neeti Mohan, from the film Gunde, and Tune Mari Entry. I was going to give you the answer, but a few people now asking me to play the clip again. All right, stand by. We know the film came out in 2011, and The Massive Clue, written and directed by Imtiaz Ali. But what is the film? Stand by, I'm going to play it for you now.
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0: Sonia in Berry, how are you? Kabhi Khushi Kabhi Gum is wrong. Border is also wrong. Roshan from Hillingdon, did I not mention you just now? Your answer is correct. Well, Nirala says, I don't think I watched any Bollywood films in 2011. And Dina in Guildford, you are correct. Right, answer coming up after the break. 07925-700-272. What is it?
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5: Tonight on BBC One, Cancer Before 50, Why Is It Rising? Panorama at 8 p.m. Why are more younger people getting cancer? Rates of bowel, breast and other cancers are rising among younger generations, according to NHS data. Hayley Hassel meets patients facing devastating diagnoses and investigates what may be driving the increase. Or on Channel 4, Pierre at 9 p.m. When his young client dies, powerhouse duty solicitor Pierre enters a world of bigotry and corruption to expose the truth. But at what cost? 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India's most iconic quiz show brings bigger dreams, tougher questions, and life-changing moments. It has been an incredible start to the new season. 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
0: Time to reveal the answer. Tanveen Welling, you got it. Sachin, well done to you too. Nadeem in Harrow, correct. And Ashish in Ostadi says, Satsirikal ji. Satsirikal to you as well. Your answer is correct. 2011 film, epic musical drama film, written and directed by Imtiaz Ali, stars Ranbir Kapoor and Nargis Fakhri in the lead roles. Music by A.R. Rahman. Mohit Jahan on the vocals. You know now, don't you? You know now. It is Rockstar.

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0: That hour went very quickly, didn't it? Very quickly. Raj Guy sitting here for Sanya Dutta. Drive Time on Sunrise Radio. More fun and games on the way in the next hour. I think we will do a mystery voice. Maybe not. I'm not sure yet. I'll work it out. I'll see how much time I got. And I will let you know.

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15: From the Sky News Centre at 5. Number 10 says RAF Fairford remains safe despite the US withdrawing all its bombers from the Gloucestershire base. The site was at the centre of a suspected terror plot last month. 5 British people were arrested and have since been bailed, as well as a dual UK-Iranian national. Security expert Elizabeth Braw says the decision to pull jets from the base is a significant move.
16: What makes this RAF Fairford incident so interesting is we don't know what exactly those 5 Londoners were up to and that what the role is that they may have played in this wider threat against the base that was so serious that Americans have to withdraw their bombers from the UK.
15: A 28-year-old Afghan migrant who stabbed a dog walker to death in Uxbridge has been sentenced indefinitely in a secure hospital. Dawood Safi was suffering from psychosis when he killed 49-year-old Wayne Broadhurst and injured 2 others in a knife rampage last October. Andrew Griffith says he'd scrap at least 1 tax every budget if the Conservatives return to power. He's promised to back business in his first major speech as Shadow Chancellor, adding that he'd scrap taxes on packing and homes, as well as net zero targets if they win the next election. He's also taken aim at what he calls the Prime Minister's socialist fever dream.
17: Today's left does not even understand the basic truth that you can eat the goose or you can have a supply of eggs, but you can't do both.
15: Andrew Mountbatten-Windsor is taking Thames Valley Police to court over search warrants used in his arrest. He was detained in February over alleged links to Jeffrey Epstein, although he's always denied all wrongdoing. A failed asylum seeker who tried to break into the Israeli embassy in London armed with 2 knives has been jailed for life. Abdullah Al-Badri has been sentenced to a minimum of 20 years in prison. And it's understood Sainsbury's held merger talks with Morrisons earlier this year. If it happened, the deal would have been the biggest tie-up in the supermarket sector for more than 5 years. That's the latest.
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1: 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It's simply desilicious.
0: Remaining dry this evening with variable cloud and clear spells in the south tonight. Mostly cloudy across Wales, northern England and southern Scotland with showers, clear spells to the far north or west.
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0: It is 3 minutes past 5. It is a Monday evening, 5th of October. Raj Guy sitting in for Sonia Dutta. It's a dry time on Sunrise.
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0: Another reminder that you're listening out for the old school Sunrise Radio jingle to play in the middle of a song anytime between now and the end of the show. I've got a pair of tickets up for grabs to see the mighty Hans Raj Hans live in concert. Those tickets could be yours. As soon as you hear it, give me a call. I'll pick a line. If it happens to be you, I'll ask you a really easy question. Get it right, and you got yourself some tickets.

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1: It's got a very creative video, I must say. Watch it. 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Pepe's Piri Piri presents Hansraj Hans live, bringing his timeless hits and a magical voice to the Sofitel Hotel in London at Heathrow. 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Hansraj Hans live Saturday, the 10th of October at Sofitel Hotel, London, Heathrow. I've got a pair of tickets up for grabs as well, right? Don't forget, you're listening over that old school Sunrise Radio jingle. Soon as you hear it, 020-881-38040 is the number to dial. You could be a winner on today's show. Listener's choice, which of these two songs would you like? Would you like A? Didarade. Or are you going to go for B? Which one? A or B? 07925-700-272. Get dialing right now. Go on. What are you waiting for? Call me right now. Let's go.
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0: Right, let me tell you a little bit more about our competition. All right, so get ready for an unforgettable evening with the King of Soulful Punjabi, Hans Raj Hans, live in London. Pepe's Piri Piri presents Hans Raj Hans, bringing his timeless hits and magical voice to the Sofitel Hotel, Heathrow Airport. Yeah, London Heathrow, Saturday the 10th of October. And if you haven't got your tickets yet, you can book your seats through eventbrite.co.uk. But here's the big news. I've got a pair of tickets for you to see Hans Raj Hans live. So when you hear this cue to call,
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0: That's the one, right? When you hear that in the middle of a song, and it must be in the middle of a song, give me a call, 020-880-1380-40. 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

0: What's happening? All right, stand by for your mystery voice.
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0: today.
1: Right,
0: see, who can work out this person? Who is this mystery person? Or no clues. That's the thing. Who's going to be my hero of the hour? No clues. Tell me who this person is.
2: Can you imagine? We're almost the same age, yes. But I played his mother and I played Vakilamma and I wore a chattamunda and I played his mother and it was fantastic because I rode the bike with him.
0: 07925 700272. Any idea? Listen to the voice again.
2: Can you imagine? We're almost the same age, yes. But I played his mother and I played Vakilamma and I wore a chattamunda and I played his mother and it was fantastic because I rode the bike with him.
0: Who is going to be my hero of the hour?
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11: Okay, taking a look at the roads. The M1 southbound Junction 36 Hoyland to Junction 35 for Sheffield. Carriageway restrictions and lingering delays following an earlier vehicle fire. Delays of 20-25 minutes. M25 anti-clockwise Junction 24 Potter's Bar to Junction 23 South Mimms. Heavy queuing traffic and slow movement approaching the interchange. Delays of 20 minutes there as well.
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11: All right, who got it right and who's my hero? It is Akil in Mill Hill. Akil, well done. Yeah, got it. Oh, Sarah in Cheltenham, you also got it right. Great stuff. Manoj in Crawley, you are correct. Mandy from Milton Keynes thinks it is Zora Segal. Good answer, but not the right one. And then we have got this person, who I don't know who it is. Number ending 0184. Sonali Bunja. Maybe you mean Sonali Bendri, but it's not the right answer. And Nirala thinks it's Kiran Kher. It's not. It's a good answer. Sash is a comedian. I don't know who she is, but... Is she talking about her role in the E.T. movie? Very, very funny. Who else have we got? Alash in Toronto. Is she Shefali Shah? No. Lilette Dube says Osman in Bristol. No. And that is it. Right? Nobody else. Listen to the voice again. I'm going to give you a tiny little clue.
12: Can you imagine we're almost the same age? Yes. But I played his mother and I played Vakilamma and I wore a chattamunda and I played his mother and it was fantastic because I rode the bike with him.
11: She was born in 1947 into a Tamil family in Mumbai.
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11: 07925 700 272. Who is she? The next clue, which I'll give you after this song, I think will make it so much easier. Niti Mohan, Artist of the Week.

0: Niti Mohan alongside Sophia Ashraf and GRA. Jab Tak Hai Jaan. And she is our brand new Artist of the Week.
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0: Right, let's see who else has given me an answer. Himanshu in Birmingham, Dimple K. Dimple Kabadi, I'm guessing. It's a wrong answer. Germany and Harrow, you got it. Mandeep in Milton Keynes, correct. Kamal in Camberley, you got it too. Elash in Toronto, well done. And then we have got Mohit with the right answer. Sabru in Newcastle, Kalpana is the wrong answer. Listen to the voice one more time.
2: Can you imagine? We're almost the same age, yes. But I played his mother and I played Vakilamma and I wore a chattamunda and I played his mother and it was fantastic because I rode the bike with him.
0: First of the big clues. She is known for her pop, jazz and disco, famous for her unique deep contralto voice that broke every traditional playback singing mold. Who is she?
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4: 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Panorama at 8 p.m. Why are more younger people getting cancer? Rates of bowel, breast and other cancers are rising among younger generations, according to NHS data. Hayley Hassel meets patients facing devastating diagnosis and investigates what may be driving the increase. 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
10: And now, the weather.
11: Outside, gloomy skies, a persistent drizzle, and a chilly wind blowing from the west, north, east, and south.
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0: Right answer coming up after the next song. Let's see who else has got it right. Robert in Stafford, it is not Helen. Subru in Newcastle, you got it. Angelipa Liber done. Yashvi, correct. Ramanathan Iyer in Hemel, well done. Annie in Nottingham, yes, you are right. Deepika in Aylesbury as well, well done. Shushin in Bury St. Edmunds. Shruti Hassan is a wrong answer. Himanshu, you got it. Sangeeta, well done. Divya in Harrow, well done. Manisha in Bedmond, it is not Hema Malini, I'm afraid. And then we've got Neelu in Leicestershire with the right answer, and Sneha in Manchester, Ila Arun, that is wrong. Dara in Leicester, well done, my friend. Supriya Patak says Osman, no. Sonali Bendre says somebody else who I can't see. Numbering 0184, no, that is wrong. I can give you a final two clues. During the late 1970s and early 1980s disco explosion, she voiced the massive chartbusters for composers like Artie Burman and Bappi Lahiri in blockbuster 1980 and 1982 films. Who is this woman? And she's one of the most versatile stage performers in Asia, capable of singing fluently in over 17 Indian languages and 8 foreign languages. 07925 700272. The answer coming up after this one. Nea Kakkar and Bilal Saeed. And

0: Ronishin Mauritius, you are right. Shushin in Bury St. Edmunds, correct. Gaurav in Stanmore, you got it too. Prabhat in Ashford, Asha Bosley is wrong. Maha in Aylesbury, you are right.
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0: We still haven't heard the cue to call. It still has not played. As soon as you hear it in the middle of a song, 020-881-3-8040 is the number to dial. I've got a pair of tickets up for grabs to see Hans Raj Hans live in concert, and you could be the lucky owners of those.
3: Hey, darling, aankhon se aankhi char karne do, darling, aankhon se aankhi char karne do.
0: Usha Uthup was a woman we were looking for. Well done if you worked it out. Here she is alongside Rekha Bhardwaj, and darling, Saath Kuhn Maaf is the film.

0: Alicia Utab. 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Last second. Raj says, can you play Twinkle Twinkle for my son? 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
11: From the Sky News Centre at 6. The US Secretary of State says the removal of American bombers from RAF Fairford isn't directly connected to the arrests of 5 men near the military base. Marco Rubio insists all of his country's bases are secure. The Shadow Chancellor says he'll scrap taxes on high-value homes and plastic packaging if the Tories win the next election. Andrew Griffiths told his party's conference that cutting levies would help growth. Jeremy Clarkson's been a guest at the event and says things are bad for business right now.
12: Why would anybody set up a business in this country right now? So you go and find a country somewhere, and there will be one, where they go, oh, that's a good idea, that'll employ people, and, you know, that's good for farming and what have you, and see if we can do it abroad somewhere.
11: A flight to Chicago was forced to turn back to Heathrow this afternoon after declaring an emergency. The BA flight dropped by around 28,000 feet in a few minutes and turned back to England while flying over Ireland. Aviation analyst Alistair Rosenshine says there's something in particular about this that strikes him as odd.
13: Instead of circling for an hour or just a little bit longer whilst it dumped fuel to reduce its weight for a return to Heathrow, it actually circled for almost 4 hours and then continued on to Heathrow. But during this whole time, it had declared this emergency.
11: The airline says the aircraft landed safely after a technical issue. A judge has recommended an Afghan migrant who stabbed a dog walker to death should be deported. 28-year-old Dawood Safi killed Wayne Broadhurst in Uxbridge, West London last year. Andrew Mountbatten-Windsor is challenging the legality of searches of his homes by Thames Valley Police. The King's brother was arrested on suspicion of misconduct in public office in February, but has always denied any wrongdoing. And Spanish Prime Minister Pedro Sanchez has called an early election for the end of next month. It's after recent defeats on legislation aimed at addressing the country's housing crisis. And that's the latest.
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14: Tonight, remaining dry with variable cloud and clear spells in the south. Mostly cloudy across Wales, Northern England and Southern Scotland with showers. Clear spells to the far northwest.
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14: The time now, 3 minutes past six. Raj Guy, that is me, sitting in for Sonia Dutta. 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Loads and loads of great music, and I'm going to try and squeeze in. I don't know what we're going to play yet. Let me have a think. Maybe Find the Movie. Yeah, we'll do that one.
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14: Yes, that's what we're going to do. We're going to be finding a movie later on, and don't forget, you're listening out for that cue to call.

0: Dev Nagy, Shipra Goyal on the vocals, Sweetie Tala Drama. Bareilly Ki Barfi is the film. I've got a strange feeling. Don't ask me why. I've got a strange feeling that that cue to call is going to play in the next song. Right in the middle of the next song. I think so. Get ready to dial.
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0: Pair of tickets up for grabs to see Hans Raj Hans live at the Sofitel Hotel, London Heathrow on Saturday, 10th of October. When you hear the cue to call, 020-88-1380-40. Will my hunch be correct? Will it play in the middle of this song?

0: didn't happen. I was wrong.
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0: Jasmine Sanders and Bunky the Kai Geese from the film Geese.
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1: Maybe it will play in the next song. 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Would you like a
0: Such a Heart to Throb G
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8: And now, the weather.
9: Outside, gloomy skies, a persistent drizzle, and a chilly wind blowing from the west, north, east, and south.
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16: This is what you voted for. Dev Negi on the vocals. Heartthrob. Rocky Orani Ki Prem Kahani. That cuticle has to play in this song. It has to. Otherwise, I'm going to run out of time. I really will. As soon as you hear it, call me.

0: Thank goodness. 020-881-3840. 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Your chance to win a pair of tickets to see Hans Raj Hans live in concert at the Sofitel Hotel, London Heathrow, on Saturday, 10th of October. 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And no, it's not. It's gone. And that, my friends, is your hit of the hour. No, it's not. It's your listener's choice.
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0: Right, let's go to the lines. Let's not waste any time. And let's go and say hello and good evening to this person. Hello.
4: Hello, hi.
0: Hi, what's your name, please?
4: My name's Jay.
0: Jay, where are you calling from?
4: I'm calling from Cardiff.
0: Cardiff? Long way, yeah. Long way. Are you going to be able to get to the Sofitel at Heathrow?
4: Yes, yeah, I will, yeah.
0: You will, yeah. You're a big fan of Hans Raj Hans?
4: Yeah, very big, yeah.
0: He's fantastic, isn't he? Dil chori sada ho gaya, ki kariye, ki kariye. Maybe I'll leave the singing to him. Okay, tell me what this song is, what this film is. I'm going to play you a little bit of music. Right? I just want you to tell me the name of the film that this music comes from, okay? Are you ready?
4: One second. Yes, yeah.
0: Yeah, okay, ready. Yeah. Here we go. 3, 2, 1. Very easy, isn't it?
4: Yes, yeah.
0: What is it? What's the name of the film that that song comes from?
4: Name of the film? Oh, is it Monica, Oh My Darling?
0: Is it Monica, Oh My Darling, Computer Eye? Yes, it is! Fantastic! Well done. How are you feeling?
4: Very good, yes. Thank you.
0: Are you excited? Are you excited?
4: Very excited, yes.
0: Just say, Oh, Chak De Fate!
4: Oh, Chak De Fate.
0: Well
4: yes.
0: Well done, my friend. Don't put that phone down, Jay. You got yourself a pair of tickets, right? Stay tuned to Sunrise Radio for more chances to win a pair of tickets to see Hans Raj Hans, the mighty Hans Raj Hans, live at the Sofitel Hotel, London Heathrow, Saturday, the 10th of October. 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
0: Did you like my singing? Come on, give me a thumbs up. A thumbs up or a thumbs down? If I get lots of thumbs up, I'll sing another song. Live on Sunrise. Anything can happen here. It's a live show. It's drive time on a sunrise.

0: Superman, Chakar Borty, Srivastav, and the vocals, yeah, Ik Zindagi Kafi Nahi Hai, from the film Monica, Oh My Darling. Congratulations to Jay in Cardiff, going to send a pair of tickets. See Hans Rajan's live in a concert.
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0: Right, let's do a quick little game here. I'll be looking for a film. You tell me what this film is that I'm describing. On a sightseeing road trip of India, UK-based Manav meets a woman. And they are both attracted to each other. Her dad approves of him and both go to Bombay to meet his family. But they are soon shunned and treated as second-class citizens. Both decide to leave and she decides to improve her career, leaving the past behind, and she meets up with a Vikrant who helps her to get herself started. Both see each other regularly and soon decide to get married. In the meantime, Manav has not given up hope of marrying her, despite opposition from the families. So Manav relentlessly pursues his dream of marrying her, even on the day of her marriage to Vikrant. What film am I describing? 07925 700 272. Who's going to be my hero of the hour?
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11: The M4 eastbound Junction 16, Royal Wootton Bassett Junction 14, Hungerford, ongoing heavy evening rush hour congestion there, delays of about 21 minutes. On the M1 southbound Junction 36, Hoylander to Junction 35, Sheffield, carriageway restrictions and lingering delays following an earlier vehicle fire, delays of about 25 minutes to half an hour.
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11: Right, who got the answer first? Shurajit in Swindon. Well done, my friend. You are my hero of the hour. Mandy in Milton Keynes, you are correct. And Nitin in Burnham as well. We've got a Sahil in Wolverhampton, correct. Suprita is in Manchester with the right answer. Shama in Glasgow, correct. Sunny and Berry, Job We Met is wrong. Ulash in Toronto, you are right. Waj in Manchester, good evening, my friend. Kamal in Camberley, you are right as well. Deepika is there in Aylesbury. Haseen Dilruba is wrong, I'm afraid. I shall repeat it for you after this.
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11: I can tell you it came out in 1999 and is directed by my uncle. Uncle Guy.

0: Joe, Severa, and our brand new artist of the week, Neeti Mohan, from the Netflix series The Royals. Is it a series or a film? I think it's a series, isn't it? The Royals.
1: 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From smashing sixes to smashing it as a host, cricketer Rohit Sharma brings you a brand new fun show, Family Full House. 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
0: Pooja in Reading says, I had doubts until you mentioned your uncle. Yeah, you got the answer right, of course. Well done. Right, let me repeat it for you. Let me give you clues. So we know that it's directed by my uncle Subhash Ghai. 1999, it came out. Music by A.R. Rahman. Come on, I'm giving it away. So which film is this? On a sightseeing road trip of India, UK-based Manav meets a woman and they are both attracted to each other. Her dad approves of him, but both and they both go to Bombay to meet the family, to meet his family. But they are soon shunned and treated as second-class citizens. Both decide to leave and she decides to improve her career, leaving the past behind. And that's when she meets Vikrant. Vikrant, he helps her to get started, all right? And both see each other regularly and soon decide to get married. In the meantime, poor Manav, has not given up hope of marrying her either, despite opposition from the families. So Manav relentlessly pursues his dream of marrying her, even on the day of her marriage to Vikrant. What is the name of the film? 07925 700272. Answer coming up very soon.
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0: Right, let's shout out the people who've got it right. Nidish in Stanmore, what done Nidish? Nitin in Glasgow as well, Sangeeta in Hemel, and Mukta in Cambridge, correct. Brabant in Stafford, you got it. Bina as well. Mandeep says, the Royals is a series. Yeah, I thought it might be. Kirti in London, absolutely right. Deepika says, how can I have got this wrong? Well, you did, but you got it right now, well done. Anissa in London, yes, it is, well done. Right, what is it? I'll tell you straight after this.

0: Sonny Nigam and Shreya Ghoshal from Three Idiots. Right, what's the time?
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0: The time now is... What is the time? It is 6:48.
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0: All right, last few names. Sonia, you are wrong, I'm afraid. Cher in California, but this is wrong. Raj in Wembley, you are... Hello, good evening, he says. Good evening. Hello, good evening. Oh, also, we've got Rumi with the right answer. Sid in Hayes, you got it. Brash in Derby. Monica in Birmingham. And Upkar in Ilford. So what is the name of this 1999 film with music by A.R. Rahman and directed by my uncle Subhash Ghai? It is... Dal. Yes, Dal. Wadge in Manchester. How you doing? You sent me a sticker. What does it say? Oh, time to go to bed. All right, good night. Dal was the film starring Anil Kapoor, Akshay Khanna, Aishwarya Rai Bachchan, Amrish Puri, Alok Nath. And by the way, Subhash Ghai is not my real uncle, all right? I just thought I'd tell you. People always say that. Is he really your uncle? No, he's not. Right, that's it. My time is up. Nads is up next. I'm signing off. Raj Ghai is about to leave the building. I'll be back tomorrow for another drive time session here on Sunrise Radio. Thank you so much for the interaction today. It's been great fun. Until the next time, you take care of yourselves and enjoy the rest of your day. Bye-bye for now.

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8: From the Sky News Centre at 7. US officials are playing down the decision to remove American planes from RAF Fairford in Gloucestershire. It was at the centre of a suspected terror plot last month. Andrew Mountbatten-Windsor has been warned not to use the King's private money to pay for his legal action against Thames Valley Police. The former prince is taking the force to court over the lawfulness of the search warrants that led to his arrest in February. Our correspondent Molly Malone has more.
9: Andrew, the King's brother, gets sort of an annual amount of money from the King's private funds, but it's been made clear, palace sources suggesting, that that money won't be used to pay for this judicial review.
8: Andrew was arrested on suspicion of misconduct in public office. He's always denied wrongdoing. Taxes on high-value homes and plastic packaging will be scrapped under the Conservatives should they win the next election. The Shadow Chancellors told the party's conference that cutting levies would help growth, improve incentives to work, and make life simpler and fairer. These members in Birmingham were pleased.
10: Really good speech, a lot of good ideas.
11: I like the fact that they're going to reduce the bureaucracy. I've run businesses and the burden of administration and bureaucracy is a nightmare.
12: He didn't really say how he was going to achieve those things, but overall the message was good.
8: Labour says the Tories completely failed on the economy while in government. An Afghan refugee who stabbed a dog walker to death while in the grip of psychosis has been sentenced to an indefinite hospital order. Dawood Safi, who's 28, killed Wayne Broadhurst during a frenzied stabbing spree in West London last year. A flight from London to Chicago was forced to turn back to Heathrow this afternoon after dropping sharply and declaring an emergency. British Airways says the plane landed safely after a technical issue. And we could be drinking whiskey aged in space in a few years. Engineers plan to launch a rocket with the Spirit on board in 2028 to see how it's affected. That's the latest.
13: Very good evening to you. This is Nance on the UK's Biggest Asia Mix, kicking off the show with Firecracker from Jaish Bhai Jordar and Gina Haram here from Crag, Jite Ga To Jiega. If it makes you smile, then turn it up. Yay!

0: Thank you very much, Raj. Welcome to Late and Live with me, Nads, on the UK's Biggest Asian Mix. Hope you're having a really, really great day. For me, it has literally been all about the food. So I made a chicken and mushroom spicy curry. It actually turned out really good, I have to say. It was really delicious. And then one of my lovely friends, Sheila, she came and dropped me loads more food off. So I've got like a whole month's supply of food now, basically. She made, I think there was black-eyed beans. There was bengan ka purta, which is one of my absolute faves, especially when it's all lovely and smoky. And then there was an aloo dish as well, so I cannot complain. Thank you, Sheila, for that. I feel really, really quite privileged. It's lovely when friends do that for you, isn't it? It's got to be done. And coming up then, I've got story of the night infused with weird stuff and stunning sounds. And check this out, you have a chance to win a pair of tickets to see Hans Raj Hans live at the Sofitel Hotel London Heathrow on Saturday 10th of October. All you need to do is keep it locked and all shall be revealed soon. That will be happening in the second hour. Let me know what you're up to as well. Drop me a text on 07925 700 272.
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0: all about keeping it together with the glue Fevical from the Bung 2 coming your way. Keep it locked.
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0: So this bizarre incident actually took place in Cambodia. It's a place called Sihanoukville. I've probably pronounced that completely wrong, so I do apologise for that. So basically, this is where a woman fell from an eight-storey building, and landed on the metal roof of a nearby house. Witnesses said that she appeared unconscious at first, but around 30 minutes later, she sat up and began scrawling on a phone for roughly 20 minutes. But even more surprisingly, she later climbed down from the roof by herself and then left the area, and that was that. That is absolutely bizarre, because if you think eight-story building, that is high. That is absolutely incredible. 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
1: Coming up, it is Baby Doll from Ragini MMS2, along with this one. Gerua from Dilwale coming your way. Keep it locked.
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9: And now the weather.
10: Outside, gloomy skies, a persistent drizzle, and a chilly wind blowing from the west, north, east, and south.
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12: I can't believe it. Max has asked me to move in with him.
13: 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Joe?
14: 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I see you've updated your universal credit claim. 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
15: If you've moved in together, taken on more clients, or inherited some money, it can affect your universal credit. 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

0: Here's a lovely little random Bollywood fact for you. This is quite interesting. Did you know Amir Khan had someone carrying his Rubik's Cube on the set of Three Idiots, according to Ali Fazal? Fair enough. Some stars need a personal trainer. Amir needs a puzzle attendant, which is fair enough. You know, I can't do the Rubik's Cube. I don't know if you've ever tried it yourself. I manage as far as one side, and then it gets all messed up. I really admire somebody who can do it, but it's very therapeutic as well, I think. That's a great thing to be doing. There you go, you learn something new every day. This is exciting. 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Pepe's PP presents Hans Raj Hands live, bringing his timeless hits and magical voice to the Sofitel Hotel London Heathrow on Saturday the 10th of October. 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
1: I've got a few messages here. Let's go straight to them. We have Raj in Wembley Lights, and it says, good evening, Nads. Good evening to you too as well, Raj. Hope you're keeping well. Pravin from Crawley is locked in as well. Good evening to you, Pravin. Wishing you a lovely evening. Hopefully you're not working too hard and you're managing to chill out tonight. And also we have Seherji locked in. Good evening to you, Seherji. You've sent a lovely, lovely gif as well of the sunset, which really does make me happy. Thank you so much for that.
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1: Okay, coming up, got a bit of this for you. It is Har Kisi Ko Nahi Milta from Jaan Baaz along with this one. Jab Hum Jawan Hoge from Betab, coming your way. Keep it locked.
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4: 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You got to be in it to win it. Leaving you with this classic, Jab Hum Jawan Honge from Bitab. 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
7: From the Sky News Centre at 8. Donald Trump's top team has addressed why the US removed its bombers from RAF Fairford. US Secretary of State Marco Rubio says the move wasn't directly linked with several arrests near the airbase after a suspected terror plot. Meanwhile, Vice President J.D. Vance says the decision was taken out of an abundance of caution. Here's former National Security Advisor John Bolton.
8: It could be that they had some information an attack was imminent. What kind of attack, I don't know. It has occurred to me, one we should all be worried about is what the Ukrainians have used against the Russians. Drones coming out of tops of delivery trucks that suddenly strike aircraft that are out in the open.
7: Andrew Mountbatten Windsor's been told not to use the King's money to pay for legal action he's taking against police. The former prince is questioning the lawfulness of search warrants carried out by the Thames Valley Force in February when he was arrested. An Afghan refugee who fatally stabbed a man walking his dog has been sentenced to an indefinite hospital order. Dawood Safi attacked Wayne Broadhurst in Uxbridge last October. Residents of an area in Northern Ireland who are objecting to what they say is a deliberately provocative parade will have to wait on a High Court decision. People living on the Garvaki Road in Portadown have applied for a judicial review of the decision to allow the march by members of the Orange Order. Brendan McKenna represents the residents.
9: It's been adjourned to let the three judges come to a conclusion. That could be later on today, it could be tomorrow, it could be the following day. But we believe that all the arguments have been made, they have been listened to, and we'll await their decision.
7: The US says it's closely monitoring the situation after a lab worker died of suspected plague in Russia. Quarantine measures have been put in place at the institute where it happened. And Daniil Medvedev's been disqualified from the China Open after accidentally hitting a spectator with a tennis ball. It means Novak Djokovic was immediately handed a place in the final against Carlos Alcaraz. That's the latest.
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0: 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Pepe's Piri Piri presents Hans Raj Hans live, bringing his timeless hits and magical voice to the Sofitel Hotel, London Heathrow, on Saturday the 10th of October. 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
8: 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Did you hear that, Joe?
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11: There's a moment right before The Lion King starts, where the whole audience holds its breath. It lives in that moment. It lives in the rhythm of the Pride Lands and the heart of this city. It lives in the legacy, the connection, the wonder. Disney's The Lion King. It lives in you. At London's Lyceum Theatre.

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1: It's time you have a chance to win a pair of tickets to see Hans Raj Hans live at the Sofitel Hotel, London Heathrow on Saturday, 10th of October. So basically, this is how it's going to work. The lucky person that manages to get through, I'm just going to ask a random multiple choice question. It really is as simple as that. So get smiling and dialing on 020-88-138-040. Remember, you've got to be in it to win it. Who's going to be the lucky one? Let's do this. Okay. It could be you. Good evening. Hello.
2: Hello.
1: Hi. Good evening. Who am I speaking to?
2: Are you speaking to Abdul?
1: It's Abdul.
2: Yes, right, yes.
1: Abdul, how you doing? Welcome to Sunrise Radio.
2: Thank you.
1: How are you? Thank you. I'm good. How are you?
2: I'm very good, thanks.
1: Good. Are we feeling lucky today? That's the question, Abdul.
2: Yes.
1: Good. I love the vibe. Okay, let's do this. So basically, all I'm going to do is play a random track and then ask you a multiple choice question about it. Are you ready to rock and roll, Abdul?
2: Yeah, that's right. Yeah, please carry on.
1: Okay, good luck. Here goes. Here's that track that could get you those tickets.

0: It's an absolutely cool track. It is Kar Gayi Chul from Kapoor and Sons. But Abdul, the question to you is, who's the leading actress in this film? Is it A, Deepika Padukone? Is it B, Shraddha Kapoor? Is it C, Alia Bhatt? Abdul, what's your answer?
1: It's Alia Bhatt.
0: So you're going for C, Alia Bhatt?
1: Yeah.
0: Yeah? Are you sure with that?
1: Right, yes. That's my answer.
0: Well done, Abdul. You won the tickets to see Hans Raj Hans at the Sofitel Hotel London Heathrow. How are you feeling?
1: Very good. Thank you very much. Thank you. It's one of my favourite artists.
0: How fantastic is that? Many, many congratulations to you. I'm absolutely made up. That's amazing. So make sure you just stay on the line for a second whilst I take some details. Is that all right?
1: Great. Thank you very much. Thank you.
0: Many, many congratulations again, Abdul. Well done. So stay tuned to Sunrise Radio for more chances to win a pair of tickets to see Hans Raj Hans live at the Sofitel Hotel, London Heathrow on Saturday. That's this Saturday, the 10th of October. 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

0: Here's a bit of weird and wonderful for you. 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It's definitely wonderful. So Uzbekistan has created water bottles that double up as dumbbells, giving them a second life as workout weights. That is absolutely genius. Wouldn't you agree? How brilliant is that?
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4: And now, the weather.
5: Outside, gloomy skies, a persistent drizzle, and a chilly wind blowing from the west, north, east, and south.
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13: From the Sky News Centre at 9. Donald Trump says a specific threat was behind the withdrawal of US bomber jets from RAF Fairford. The Pentagon's confirmed a dozen planes have returned to America safely from the base in Gloucestershire. The site was targeted by a suspected terror plot last weekend, which the US president has previously said could be linked with Iran. He's told reporters the aircraft had to be moved.
14: I mean, they didn't fly out by accident. There were some threats, and rather than tempting the enemy, we'll capture the enemy and beat the enemy, but why should we leave him there? So we moved him around a little bit, not very far.
13: Andrew Mountbatten-Windsor won't be using cash he gets from the King to fund his legal action against police who searched his homes. The King's brother was arrested earlier this year on suspicion of misconduct in public office over links to Jeffrey Epstein. He, however, has always denied wrongdoing. Appeal court judges in Belfast have reserved their judgment in a legal challenge over a dispute about an Orange Order march. Residents in the Garvaki Road want to appeal a decision to allow the organisation to march through their area. The US says it's closely monitoring the situation after a lab worker died of what's being described as suspected plague in Russia. Quarantine measures have been put in place at the research institute where it happened. Daniil Medvedev has apologised after being disqualified from the China Open for accidentally hitting a spectator with a ball during his semi-final against Novak Djokovic. A fan in the front row appeared to suffer an eye injury. Djokovic himself was similarly disqualified for an incident at the 2020 US Open.
15: I honestly didn't see what happened. I hope that person is not
4: badly injured. On the other hand, I also feel sorry for Daniil, because I know exactly how it feels to be disqualified. I'm sure that Daniil didn't want to do this intentionally.
13: And the Duchess of Sussex has launched a range of new gifts for Christmas. Meghan's holiday collection includes a basket filled with scented candles, herbal teas and dried flowers. And that's the latest.
15: Happy Monday night. This is Nance on the UK's Biggest Asia Mix, kicking off with Boyfriend with Karan Aujla Nikki and Koka with Diljit Dosanjh. Coming up, all the latest from the Tinsel Town of Mumbai. It really is all going on, I tell ya.

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0: You're right, love. Welcome to Late in Life with me, Nads, on the UK's biggest Asia mix. We are going to the tinsel town of Mumbai. I'm finding out all the latest. So here's what's going on. So Ajay Devgan is reportedly heading into supernatural territory again. Thank God, because Shaitan was absolutely phenomenal. And his new thriller is said to be titled Surya Prakash and inspired by ideas from the Garuda Purana. So that should be very, very interesting indeed. And also Kareena Kapoor Khan to collaborate with Sanjay Leela Bhansali for the very first time. So that is going to be something quite extraordinary and memorable. I definitely think so. And Kalyani Priyadarshan has moved to Mumbai for intense action training ahead of a Bollywood debut in Ranveer Singh's Pralay. So that's something else to look forward to as well. All these great films are going to be upon us soon enough. That is the latest from the tinsel town of Mumbai for now.
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0: Coming up, it is Dil Diya Galla from Tiger Zinda Hai along with this one. Yaad Piya Ki Aane Lagi with Neha Kakkar coming your way. Keep it locked.
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0: Coming up, the Tinder Swindler's new venture, but first, Dil Diya Galla from Tiger Zinda Hai. That's it, I got it right, I think. You're locked to Tadads on the UK's biggest Asia mix.

0: I think it was in Tigers in the Hair where Salman Khan actually does a portrait of Katrina on the floor, because he actually did that himself. I did mention this, I think, a while ago, that he is such a talented artist. Oh, I'd love to have some of his work, definitely. Well, check this out then. Talking of great things, to going to something quite unusual. Do you remember the Tinder swindler who was a convicted fraudster? He ripped, like, so many people off, you know, with took loads of money from them. And this is the audacity, and he used to get them from that app, but he actually plans to launch his own dating app. Well, good luck. I know this sounds really weird, but apparently he has got quite a big following. How, I do not know. That's the answer I have. That's the question I'd have no answers to, because I'm just so bedazzled by the audacity of him, but he's still going strong by the looks of things. Anyway, moving on to something absolutely amazing. Get ready for the king of soulful Punjabi, Hans Raj Hans, live in London. Pepe's Piri Piri presents Hans Raj Hans live, bringing his timeless hits and magical voice to the Sofitel Hotel London Heathrow on Saturday the 10th of October, which is this Saturday. Experience the timeless hits, the magical voice, and an unforgettable evening of Punjabi music and entertainment. Book your seats now through Eventbrite. Hans Raj Hans live Saturday 10th of October at Sofitel Hotel London Heathrow. Big shout out to our Jasmine in Hayes, who's locked in. Good evening to you, Jasmine. Wishing you a beautiful, blessed one. And I have a lovely message here. It says, hi, Niles. Just tuned in. Great show. Keep up the good work. Thank you so much. Lovely to have your company. There is no name on there, but maybe that's what you're choosing to do. But thank you so much for thinking of us and for your lovely message. We have Syra from Cheltenham locked in as well, who is loving the song Dil Diya Galla. It is an absolute beauty. Wouldn't you agree? It really, really is. And you're asking how I'm doing. I'm really good. Hope you are well too. Lovely to hear from you. I have a message from Zavling from Birmingham, who's keeping well. And who says, happy Monday, loving the show. Nads, wishing Pam, Rachel, Anna, Sunil and Joshua happy birthday. So happy birthday to the guys. Wishing you a great one. If it is your birthday or you want me to give you a shout out, just drop me a text. It really is that simple.
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1: There's a lot of Paul Shah in this show because it is my show. By the way, I'm Paul Shah and this is your breakfast show. Paul Shah on Sunrise. Easy to remember, isn't it, really?
0: Drive with Sonia Dutta and Pepe's Piri Piri.
2: People are actually getting this. Who are these people? They're the people who actually are listening properly.
0: This is Sunrise Radio.

Coming up, Suraj Hua Madam from Kabhi Khushi Kabhi Gham. It's a remix along with this song. Hua Main from Animal, coming your way. Keep it locked.

0: If you need a bit of inspiration as to what to watch on the big screen or the small screen, I'm your man. It's time for Botch or Watch. What did I watch? I watched this small series called Leaving on Netflix. So let me tell you basically what it's about. It's basically about the forbidden love between a middle-aged family woman and a youth working in the same hotel. So they have like a 20-year gap. And so you've got this guy who's kind of, you know, dropped out of uni, didn't know what to do with his life, and then he ends up working at this hotel where his brother got married, and that's where he meets, at the time, the love of his life. And she's a very sort of strong woman. She's got control of, you know, she's very much in control of her job. She executes her job role to the ultimate level, and that's where they kind of meet. What I loved about this the small series is it was filmed in a really beautiful area of Cheshire, and the hotel is like a beautiful stately home, so you kind of get engrossed in all that. But it's interesting the way the guy's parents are so kind of chilled out. Initially, the dad isn't about him seeing an older lady, but he kind of comes round, and his mum is so blasé about the situation and so chilled out, and she kind of goes with it. But obviously there's fireworks on the other side. So it's an interesting watch, actually. It's only three sort of episodes, so you can finish that off in no time. It's called Leaving. It's on Netflix. So on Botch or Watch, it's a watch. If there is anything else that you'd like me to watch, then just drop me a text on 07925 700 272. I'd love to.
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3: Alina from Manchester's locked in and loving the show. Thank you very much, Alina. Glad to hear.

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3: Another lovely evening with you. Thank you. Me back tomorrow, same time, same place. Leaving you with this, Jadu Hai Nasha here from Jism. From me now, take it easy. Much love. Ciao for now.

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4: From the Sky News Centre at 10, author and politician Geoffrey Archer has died at the age of 86. His publisher HarperCollins says Lord Archer died suddenly and peacefully at home. Donald Trump says a specific threat was behind the withdrawal of US bomber jets from RAF Fairford. The Pentagon's confirmed a dozen planes have returned to America safely from the base in Gloucestershire. It was at the centre of a suspected terror plot last weekend. Vice President J.D. Vance says the US has to remain wary about possible threats.
5: What you saw there is the Secretary of War out of an abundance of caution trying to protect our guys. We do feel with some confidence that the Iranians are, they're trying to do what the Iranian state has done for 49 years, which is engage in acts of terrorism against the United States and against a lot of other people as well.
4: A 28-year-old Afghan migrant who stabbed a dog walker to death in Uxbridge has been sentenced indefinitely in a secure hospital. Dawood Safi was suffering from psychosis when he killed 49-year-old Wayne Broadhurst and injured two others during the knife rampage last October. Andrew Mountbatten-Windsor is taking Thames Valley Police to court over search warrants used in his arrest. He was detained in February over alleged links to Jeffrey Epstein. He's always denied any wrongdoing. Andrew Griffith says he'd scrap at least one tax every budget if the Conservatives return to power. He's promised to back business in his first major speech as Shadow Chancellor, adding that he'd scrap taxes on packing at homes as well as net zero targets if they win the next election. He's also taken aim at what he calls the Prime Minister's socialist fever dream.
6: Today's left does not even understand the basic truth that you can eat the goose or you can have a supply of eggs. But you can't do both.
4: And it's become even more expensive for most people to buy a house as borrowing costs have reached a grim milestone. For the first time in more than 3 years, the typical 5-year fixed mortgage deal rate is 6%, according to MoneyFacts. That's the latest.

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2: From the Sky News Centre at 11, Geoffrey Archer has died at the age of 86 after a career which spanned both best-selling novels and Westminster. The former Conservative MP sold more than 300 million books, but his political life was repeatedly overshadowed by controversy. He was jailed for 4 years in 2001 for perjury and perverting the course of justice. Our chief political correspondent, John Craig, says his career had its fair share of scandals.
3: The ebullient, charismatic, larger-than-life Geoffrey Archer. Some will say he was a rogue, given all the scandals and scrapes he got into during his life. As I say, served in prison for perjury.
2: The US president says a threat led to the US removing all of its bombers at RAF Fairford in Gloucestershire. The base was the target of a suspected terror plot the weekend before last. Earlier, US Secretary of State Marco Rubio said the decision to remove the jets wasn't directly linked to that. But Lord Ricketts, former permanent undersecretary at the Foreign Office, thinks there's more to it.
4: I can understand he doesn't want to give the impression that Iran has scored a famous victory by getting the Americans to pull out their strategic bombers without any shot being fired. Equally, I can understand that Downing Street will say, of course, the base is safe.
2: Andrew Baumbatten Windsor won't be using cash he gets from the King to fund his legal action against police who searched his homes. The King's brother was arrested earlier this year on suspicion of misconduct in public office over links to Jeffrey Epstein. He's always denied wrongdoing. Appeal court judges in Belfast have reserved their judgment in a legal challenge over a dispute about an Orange Order march. Residents in the Garvaki Road want to appeal a decision to allow the organisation to march through their area. The US says it's closely monitoring the situation after a lab worker died of what's being described as suspected plague in Russia. Quarantine measures have been put in place. And Northern Ireland remain unbeaten in the Nations League, but they were held to a goalless draw by Georgia. That's the latest. I'm Daisy Steele.

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3: From the Sky News Centre at midnight. Geoffrey Archer has died suddenly at the age of 86 after a career spanning politics and publishing. The former Conservative MP went on to sell more than 300 million books worldwide. Kemi Badenoch says his death is a huge shock, while Giles Brandreth remembers a great storyteller to the last. Political commentator Adam Bolton says Archer was one of the most colourful figures in British public life.
4: Love him or hate him, it's undoubtedly the case that Geoffrey Archer added to the gaiety of the nation, you know, incredible career, starting out as a politician, never really quite certain about the public details of his autobiography, where he came from.
3: Donald Trump says a specific threat was behind the withdrawal of US bomber jets from RAF Fairford. The Pentagon's confirmed a dozen planes have returned to America safely from the base in Gloucestershire. It was at the centre of a suspected terror plot the weekend before last. Vice President J.D. Vance says the US has to remain wary about possible threats.
5: What you saw there is the Secretary of War out of an abundance of caution trying to protect our guys. We do feel with some confidence that the Iranians are, you know, they're trying to do what the Iranian state has done for 49 years, which is engage in acts of terrorism against the United States and against a lot of other people as well.
3: A 28-year-old Afghan migrant who stabbed a dog walker to death in Uxbridge has been sentenced indefinitely in a secure hospital. David Safi was suffering from psychosis when he killed 49-year-old Wayne Broadhurst last October. Andrew Mountbatten-Windsor is taking Thames Valley Police to court over search warrants issued in his arrest. He was arrested in February over alleged links to Jeffrey Epstein. He denies all wrongdoing. Appeal court judges in Belfast have reserved their judgment in a legal challenge over a dispute about an Orange Order march. Residents in the Garvaki Road want to appeal a decision to allow the organisation to march through their area. And Northern Ireland remain unbeaten in the Nations League, but they were held to a goalless draw by Georgia. That's the latest. I'm Daisy Steele.
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12: From the Sky News Centre at 1. Geoffrey Archer has died at the age of 86 after a career which spanned both best-selling novels and Westminster. The former Conservative MP sold more than 300 million books, but his political life was repeatedly overshadowed by controversy. He was jailed for 4 years in 2001 for perjury and perverting the course of justice. Our chief political correspondent John Craig says his career had its fair share of scandals.
13: The ebullient, charismatic, larger-than-life Geoffrey Archer. Some will say he was a rogue, given all the scandals and scrapes he got into during his life. As I say, served in prison for perjury.
12: The US president says a threat led to the US removing all of its bombers at RAF Fairford in Gloucestershire. The base was the target of a suspected terror plot the weekend before last. Earlier, US Secretary of State Marco Rubio said the decision to remove the jets wasn't directly linked to that. But Lord Ricketts, former permanent undersecretary at the Foreign Office, thinks there's more to it.
14: I can understand he doesn't want to give the impression that Iran has scored a famous victory by getting the Americans to pull out their strategic bombers without any shot being fired. Equally, I can understand that Downing Street will say, of course, the base is safe.
12: Andrew Mountbatten-Windsor won't be using cash he gets from the King to fund his legal action against police who searched his homes. The King's brother was arrested earlier this year on suspicion of misconduct in public office over links to Jeffrey Epstein. He's always denied wrongdoing. A British Iron Dome to intercept drones and missiles bound for the UK is being promised if the Conservatives win the next election. The Shadow Defence Secretary says up to £10 billion would be spent on the system. Students protesting in France are calling for a national day of demonstrations today. Unrest has been spreading throughout cities across the country as they protest what they say is underfunding in the sector. And Northern Ireland remain unbeaten in the Nations League, but they were held to a goalless draw by Georgia. That's the latest. I'm Daisy Steele.